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1: ABC News, I'm Wayne Cabot. Both U.S. and global oil are down about 4% now after President Trump decided not to carry out a major attack in Iran this weekend. President Trump saying on Air Force One a short time ago that a deal with Iran is imminent. Iran says the Strait of Hormuz will not return to the way it was before the war. Investigators not confirming that Iran is behind cyber attacks on dozens of U.S. water plants over the past week, but says that the hacks do have the hallmarks of being from Iran. Now 60,000 people in eastern Washington state are out of their homes from wildfires.
2: And this was my happy place.
3: The place Eric Frank has called home since 1980, now reduced to ashes.
4: I'm so tired.
2: I couldn't see my feet, and I had to feel my way down the ladder because everything just turned black.
3: Firefighters could not protect the homes that were burning and instead had to focus on life safety.
1: ABC's Alex Stone in Spokane. This is ABC News.
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10: Here's your K-Country forecast. Slight chance for drizzle with fog and spots tonight. Otherwise, partly cloudy skies. Lows dip down to about 66. Winds out of the northwest around 5 miles per hour. Slight chance for drizzle with fog and spots early tomorrow. Daytime highs approaching 83. Sunshine mixed with clouds at times. That's your local forecast update. I'm meteorologist Jennifer Wojcicki from the K-Country Weather Center. Currently 72.
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0: It's Thomas Rhett and Jordan Davis as we continue this first weekend of August. You do realize that today is the anniversary of the official signing of the Declaration of Independence. I kid you not. I wouldn't tell a lie like that. I found this on the internet, so it must be true. We'll tell you all about that coming up in the next half hour.
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2: 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Monday through Friday, excluding holidays, within 30 days or the prize will be forfeited. Prizes will not be mailed or delivered. Any winners under the age of 18 must be accompanied by a parent or legal guardian. No trade or cash equivalent will be awarded for any contest prize. Any person or persons found to be in violation of these contest rules before, during, or after the respective contest or giveaway will be disqualified and will not be eligible for further contests or giveaways.
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6: Here's your K-Country forecast. Slight chance for drizzle with fog and spots tonight. Otherwise, partly cloudy skies. Lows dip down to about 66. Winds out of the northwest around 5 miles per hour. Slight chance for drizzle with fog and spots early tomorrow. Daytime highs approaching 83. Sunshine mixed with clouds at times. That's your local forecast update. I'm meteorologist Jennifer Wojcicki from the K-Country Weather Center. Currently, it's 70 degrees.
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1: 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Second hand from a dealer in Atlanta, I rode up with Daddy when he went there to get it.

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1: ABC News, I'm Wayne Cabot. President Trump just said on Air Force One that the end of the now six-month Iran war is imminent. Oil is down 4%. Iran says the Strait of Hormuz will not return to the way it was before the war. Israel is reiterating it will not withdraw from Gaza until Hamas disarms, throwing cold water on a White House deal. An area the size of San Antonio has burned already in eastern Washington state. Wildfires out of control, 60,000 people out of their homes. ABC's Alex Stone in Spokane.
2: Firefighters say conditions are explosive. On Saturday, a rare, particularly dangerous situation red flag warning from the National Weather Service. Thousands of residents, many without electricity, ordered to evacuate.
1: Police have no motive yet in a mass shooting yesterday at In-N-Out Burger that just opened in Twin Falls, Idaho. Three people died, including the shooter. This is ABC News.
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7: 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Always keeping you weather aware.
8: Here's your K-Country forecast. Slight chance for drizzle and foggy tonight, otherwise partly cloudy skies. Lows dip down to about 66, winds out of the northwest around 5 miles per hour. Slight chance for drizzle and foggy early tomorrow. High temperatures reach up to 83, partly cloudy skies. That's your local forecast update. I'm meteorologist Jennifer Wojcicki from the K-Country Weather Center. Currently, it's 72 degrees.
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0: It's the finest in country each and every day of the week. This day, 1943, the PT-109 got run over by a Japanese destroyer. This was during the Second World War. Among those on board was the future president, John F. Kennedy. Well, two decades later, they made a film about that. It starred the actor Cliff Robertson, who years later also starred as Spider-Man's uncle, Uncle Ben, in the motion picture Spider-Man. So here's a guy who played the future president of the United States. He also played Spider-Man's uncle. I got to tell you, talent like that doesn't grow on trees.
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0: If you've just discovered country, we'll pull out a chair, sit down. Welcome. We got a whole lot more coming your way. You know, Shania Twain has had a long and distinguished career, and she has a very, very interesting outlook on life. She was once heard as saying, "A happy heart comes first, and then the happy face." How much better would we be if we all took that advice? We're going to hear from Shania Twain, amongst others, coming up when we come back.
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6: Here's your K-Country forecast. Slight chance for drizzle and foggy tonight, otherwise partly cloudy skies. Lows dip down to about 66. Winds out of the northwest around 5 miles per hour. Slight chance for drizzle and foggy early tomorrow. High temperatures reach up to 83. Partly cloudy skies. That's your local forecast update. I'm meteorologist Jennifer Wojcicki from the K-Country Weather Center. Currently, it's 72 degrees.
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0: It's that sitting on the back porch feeling you get each and every time you listen to the finest in country music. Thank you, George. Thank you, Luke. Well, we got a brand new month, but it looks like everybody's got to go back to work tomorrow. I don't see anything on the horizon, any kind of a county or state or city holiday to take any time off. And unfortunately, I'm not allowed to write any notes, any sick notes, until at least the middle of the month. So we're going to have to do that. What we're doing is taking a little break in the action. Got some stuff to take care of. When we come back, we're going to hear from Joe D. Messina.
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1: ABC News, I'm Wayne Cabot. President Trump is again saying a deal with Iran is imminent, saying negotiations between the parties will happen tomorrow, but didn't say with whom. He confirms he called off a weekend attack at the request of Gulf allies. In Jordan, ABC's Matt Rivers.
2: Iranian media said the foreign minister had warned regional countries of harsh retaliation should the U.S. follow through on its threat to target Iranian energy facilities. After state-run oil facilities were targeted in a drone attack earlier this week, the renewed Iranian threat sparked Saudi Arabia's leadership to publicly urge the White House to de-escalate.
1: The latest call for the resignation of Ohio Congressman Max Miller on allegations he physically abused his ex-wife come from his former father-in-law, Ohio Senator Bernie Moreno. Miller denies the allegations and says he's staying in. Pacific Northwest wildfires have 60,000 people out of their homes around Spokane. It's not getting better, but it's not getting worse. This is ABC News.
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7: Here's your K-Country forecast. Slight chance for drizzle and foggy tonight. Otherwise, partly cloudy skies. Lows dip down to about 66. Winds out of the northwest around 5 miles per hour. Slight chance for drizzle and foggy early tomorrow. High temperatures reach up to 83. Partly cloudy skies. That's your local forecast update. I'm meteorologist Jennifer Wojcicki from the K-Country Weather Center. Right now, it's 70 degrees.
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All the information, all the music. 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

0: Bringing that one to a close, isn't that nice? Sure, there's other kinds of music, but I mean, really, why bother? Zach John King. Well, the fella, it doesn't give his name here, he got caught speeding. Lead-footed motorist is what they called him here. Caught by one of those cameras, caught the license plate, recorded his speed, and they sent him a nice old-fashioned letter and a $65 ticket. Well, the guy thought it was kind of funny, thought he would have some fun, so he sent them back a picture of a check. That's what I said, a picture of the check. Well, the officers didn't think it was quite that funny that time, so they turned around and sent him a picture of a pair of handcuffs. Yeah, the guy got the idea. He went ahead and he paid his ticket. Remember, it's only funny to a point.
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0: Here's Ella Langley. No better way to put it. It's the finest in country music for you. Actor Sam Worthington is celebrating his birthday today. He's 50, in fact. Clash of the Titans he was in. He was also in Avatar, Son of Avatar, Avatar The Final Countdown. I can't keep all the titles straight. Isn't there another one on the books on the horizon there? There probably is. Anyway, if you're celebrating a birthday today, you are in very good company. Turning our attention, looking forward, we got Tracy Lawrence coming up. And when we return, Lady
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4: Here's your K-Country forecast. Slight chance for drizzle and foggy tonight. Otherwise, partly cloudy skies. Lows dip down to about 66. Winds out of the northwest around 5 miles per hour. Slight chance for drizzle and foggy early tomorrow. High temperatures reach up to 83. Partly cloudy skies. That's your local forecast update. I'm meteorologist Jennifer Wojcicki from the K-Country Weather Center. Right now, it's 70 degrees.
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Can't say it's all been time lost.

0: And the boots are off. Another example of the finest in country brought to you each and every day. We still have one more hour. We've got the best in country, of course. In addition to that, a word about superheroes. Superheroes that maybe you aren't familiar with. We'll tell you all about that when we come back. We're also going to hear from Blake Shelton.
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1: ABC News, I'm Wayne Cabot. President Trump says tonight he held off on ordering new strikes against Iran at the urging of Gulf allies Qatar, Saudi Arabia, and the United Arab Emirates. He called off what he said would have been the biggest attack since World War II, in favor of giving diplomacy more time to play out, again saying that a deal is imminent to end the war. Russia's version of Amazon has been hit by Ukrainian drones, attacking a warehouse and more than a dozen locations in the last couple of weeks. Ukraine wants the Russians to feel the consequences of Putin's war. Flames have scorched entire neighborhoods around Spokane from uncontrolled wildfires. Congressman Michael Baumgartner.
2: Doesn't look like the weather's getting a lot better for the next week to 10 days. It's still going to be dry, so we need to continue to have people be alert.
1: Pacific Gas and Electric may have to cut power in parts of Central California and the Sierra Nevada. Two crew members died in Greece in the collision of firefighting choppers there. This is ABC News.
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7: 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Always with current temperatures and the information you need when weather threatens. Always keeping you weather aware.
8: Here's your K-Country forecast. Slight chance for drizzle and foggy tonight. Otherwise, partly cloudy skies. Lows dip down to about 66. Winds out of the northwest around 5 miles per hour. Slight chance for drizzle and foggy early tomorrow. High temperatures reach up to 83. Partly cloudy skies. That's your local forecast update. I'm meteorologist Jennifer Wojcicki from the K-Country Weather Center. Right now, it's 70 degrees.
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0: Finest in country anytime you want it. In our culture, well, we have an awful lot about superheroes, be they comic strips or cartoons or even major motion pictures. But, you know, they're famous around the world. However, there are some superheroes that haven't quite gotten the fame that some have. For instance, there's one called Aquanus. Aquanus is an Indonesian version of Aquaman, who we've all heard of. Aquanus can breathe underwater and communicate with fish just like Aquaman. But something that he can do that Aquaman cannot, he can shoot rainbows out of his belt. I'm just not sure why.
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4: Here's your K-Country forecast. Slight chance for drizzle and foggy tonight, otherwise partly cloudy skies. Lows dip down to about 66, winds out of the northwest around 5 miles per hour. Slight chance for drizzle and foggy early tomorrow, high temperatures reach up to 83, partly cloudy skies. That's your local forecast update. I'm meteorologist Jennifer Wojcicki from the K-Country Weather Center. Right now, it's 70 degrees.
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0: time for John to pick up his toys, move along, and make room for others. Thank you so very much for spending a little time here. 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
1: ABC News, I'm Wayne Cabot. A promise that help is on the way to the people around Spokane with 600 structures burned to the ground and 60,000 people out of their homes.
2: This is an unprecedented catastrophe for the Spokane area, but I think we're going to see unprecedented collaboration in responding to this fire.
1: Congressman Michael Baumgartner, police are asking the public to stop flying drones over the fire zone because it's forcing them to ground some firefighting aircraft. They think wind caused a freight train to blow over in southwestern New Mexico, derailing and crumpling 50 cars. Oil prices drop on the prospect of a pause, President Trump saying Gulf allies asked him to back off on attacking Iran. Flight delays and cancellations in the Northeast, storms can bring sudden flooding on the I-95 corridor on Monday. Max Miller says he won't resign Congress, denying abusing his family as claimed by Senator Bernie Moreno, his ex-father-in-law. This is ABC News.
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7: Here's your K-Country forecast. Slight chance for drizzle, fog and spots overnight, otherwise partly cloudy. Lows dip down to about 66, winds out of the north around 5 miles per hour. Slight chance for drizzle Monday. Daytime highs approaching 83, a mix of clouds and sun with fog at times early. That's your local forecast update. I'm meteorologist Jennifer Wojcicki from the K-Country Weather Center. Currently, it's 70 degrees.
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0: Doggone it, might have to do that. Turn this truck around. That, of course, Jordan Davis winding down that set. Going to get back to him in a moment or two. They say about 60% of women admit that they're willing to kiss a guy on the first date if he talks about this subject. That would be his mother. That kind of surprised me right there, but that's what they're saying. 6 out of 10 go that route. Back to it. Carrie Underwood helping us out with church bells, and Doug Stone not too far away too.
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0: Boy, them other gents right there talking about girls, but he's talking about a woman that he's got and very proud and happy to have her, too. There you go with Kane Brown and Woman, winding down that set. Going to get back to him in a moment or two as well. Doing What She Likes, Blake Shelton heading that direction, and Confederate Railroad going to be giving us a little information about them trashy women. Not that far away.
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4: Here's your K-Country forecast. Slight chance for drizzle, fog and spots overnight, otherwise partly cloudy. Lows dip down to about 66, winds out of the north around 5 miles per hour. Slight chance for drizzle Monday. Daytime highs approaching 83, a mix of clouds and sun with fog at times early. That's your local forecast update. I'm meteorologist Jennifer Wojcicki from the K-Country Weather Center. Currently, it's 70 degrees.
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0: So. More and more I hear it, better and better I like it. 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Say So, Dan and Shay, you got them side by side right there. And back to it, going this direction, going country, and enjoying each and every moment. Alan Jackson kind of swinging a sad direction right around the corner.
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1: ABC News, I'm Wayne Cabot. Late on Sunday, the acting attorney general, Todd Blanche, formally rescinded plans to create President Trump's $1.776 billion fund to compensate allies. His order would also limit the Trump family immunity from tax audits. These were conditions of holdout Republicans in confirming his nomination. President Trump again saying a deal with Iran is imminent. Iran insisting the Strait of Hormuz will not return to the way it was. Investigators not confirming that Iran may be behind the cyber attacks on dozens of U.S. water plants over the past week, but say that the hacks have the hallmarks of being from Iran. Fires burning around Spokane are 0% contained, and says Senator Maria Cantwell.
2: We now know that there are thousands of Washingtonians in Spokane area that had to be evacuated. We know there are hundreds of homes that have been destroyed.
1: People have been flying drones into the fire zone, forcing them to ground planes. This is ABC News.
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5: 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Always keeping you weather aware.
6: Here's your K-Country forecast. Slight chance for drizzle, fog and spots overnight, otherwise partly cloudy. Lows dip down to about 66, winds out of the north around 5 miles per hour. Slight chance for drizzle Monday. Daytime highs approaching 83, a mix of clouds and sun with fog at times early. That's your local forecast update. I'm meteorologist Jennifer Wojcicki from the K-Country Weather Center. Currently, it's 70 degrees.
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0: Every time I hear that thing, I can see everything going on in great detail for sure. Living color, as a matter of fact, too, south of sanity. And that, of course, Zach Top. One survey found out that Americans would rather be known for their creativity than pretty much anything else. They surveyed about 2,000 adults, also found that 8 in 10 consider themselves very creative, and nearly 2 in 10 say they do something creative, well, about every day, as a matter of fact. And as for other people, they said they'd like to be remembered for either their wealth or humanitarian efforts right there. So a lot of variances going on right there, what people want to be remembered for. But how about you? What would you like to be remembered for?
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0: doggone it. Bottom line right there, make a big old difference for him. Don't tell on me. If you just don't go that direction, all right? Jason Aldean with that request. And back to him in a moment or two. Mama's Broken Heart. Boy, one of my all-time favorites by this lady. Miranda Lambert coming up in just a few shakes of a stick.
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6: Here's your K-Country forecast. Slight chance for drizzle, fog and spots overnight, otherwise partly cloudy. Lows dip down to about 66, winds out of the north around 5 miles per hour. Slight chance for drizzle Monday. Daytime highs approaching 83, a mix of clouds and sun with fog at times early. That's your local forecast update. I'm meteorologist Jennifer Wojcicki from the K-Country Weather Center. Currently, it's 70 degrees.
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0: Kind of makes you feel like you're right there with him when he's singing it, doesn't it? Boy, it does me every time I hear it. There goes Chevy Silverado. And that, of course, the unique style and voice and talents of Bailey Zimmerman. In a moment or two, if you would, just blame it on your heart. Patty Loveless leading us that direction, right around the corner for sure.
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1: ABC News, I'm Wayne Cabot. A promise that help is on the way to the people around Spokane with 600 structures burned to the ground and 60,000 people out of their homes.
2: This is an unprecedented catastrophe for the Spokane area, but I think we're going to see unprecedented collaboration in responding to this fire.
1: Congressman Michael Baumgartner, police are asking the public to stop flying drones over the fire zone because it's forcing them to ground some firefighting aircraft. They think wind caused a freight train to blow over in southwestern New Mexico, derailing and crumpling 50 cars. Oil prices drop on the prospect of a pause, President Trump saying Gulf allies asked him to back off on attacking Iran. Flight delays and cancellations in the Northeast. Storms can bring sudden flooding on the I-95 corridor on Monday. Max Miller says he won't resign Congress, denying abusing his family as claimed by Senator Bernie Moreno, his ex-father-in-law. This is ABC News.
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6: Here's your K-Country forecast. Slight chance for drizzle, fog and spots overnight, otherwise partly cloudy. Lows dip down to about 66. Winds out of the north around 5 miles per hour. Slight chance for drizzle Monday. Daytime highs approaching 83, a mix of clouds and sun with fog at times early. That's your local forecast update. I'm meteorologist Jennifer Wojcicki from the K-Country Weather Center. Currently, it's 70 degrees.
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Slowing it down quite a lot right here with this one. And boy, a powerful tune. Get you thinking. Need you now. Maybe you kind of feel some way about somebody as Lady A feels about this particular person.

0: Well, ain't that a good way to put it? Riley Green right there. A little assistance, too, from Toby Keith helping out. Think As You Drunk. Name of the tune. And going to get back to the country hits here in a moment or two. I understand there's a lot of people trying to hit a goal of 10,000 steps a day, and I used to do that, too. But the magic number, they say, may be 15,000 steps a week. Kind of switching that around right there, too. So walking that many, they say, for a period of 2 years can increase life expectancy, they say, by about, 2.5 years for men and about 3 years for women, according to one study that came out. Also finds that people over the age of 65 who walked 7,500 steps three or more times a week have a 50% lower risk of mortality. So great news right there to pass along for you. You can cut down a little bit on those steps each and every day and keep that 7,500 through the week. Make a big difference from what they're saying. Blake Shelton on the way and Austin not too far off for sure.
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2: 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Any winners under the age of 18 must be accompanied by a parent or legal guardian. No trade or cash equivalent will be awarded for any contest prize. 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

0: 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Going to get back to him in a moment or two as well, and a good way to do it with Billy Currington's Good Directions moments away, and George Strait, well, waiting in the wings. I guarantee it for sure.
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4: Here's your K-Country forecast. Slight chance for drizzle, fog and spots overnight, otherwise partly cloudy. Lows dip down to about 66, winds out of the north around 5 miles per hour. Slight chance for drizzle Monday. Daytime highs approaching 83, a mix of clouds and sun with fog at times early. That's your local forecast update. I'm meteorologist Jennifer Wojcicki from the K-Country Weather Center. Right now, 68.
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0: Well, that's become one of my favorites by that gentleman. Oh, I love that thing, Be By You. And that, of course, Luke Combs. Sounded mighty fine. Didn't matter what he's singing. He's doing a great job on that one. Well, it is. It's just get out there and enjoy life. Life's a dance. Sometimes you're going to lead and other times you're going to follow. But just enjoy each and every moment. Get out there in that dance floor of life and create some wonderful new memories. We'll have that for you with John Michael Montgomery in a moment or two.
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1: ABC News, I'm Wayne Cabot. Late on Sunday, the acting attorney general, Todd Blanche, formally rescinded plans to create President Trump's $1.776 billion fund to compensate allies. His order would also limit the Trump family immunity from tax audits. These were conditions of holdout Republicans in confirming his nomination. President Trump again saying a deal with Iran is imminent. Iran insisting the Strait of Hormuz will not return to the way it was. Investigators not confirming that Iran may be behind the cyber attacks on dozens of U.S. water plants over the past week, but say that the hacks have the hallmarks of being from Iran. Fires burning around Spokane are 0% contained, and says Senator Maria Cantwell.
2: We now know that there are thousands of Washingtonians in Spokane area that had to be evacuated. We know there are hundreds of homes that have been destroyed.
1: People have been flying drones into the fire zone, forcing them to ground planes. This is ABC News.
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6: Here's your K-Country forecast. Slight chance for drizzle with fog and spots early overnight. Otherwise, mainly cloudy skies expected. Lows dip down to about 66. Winds out of the north around 5 miles per hour. Slight chance for drizzle Monday. Highs level off around 83, sunshine mixed with clouds at times. That's your local forecast update. I'm meteorologist Jennifer Wojcicki from the K-Country Weather Center. Right now, 68.
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Totally get it. A lot of radio stations out there you could listen to, but you kept it right here. Thank you for doing that. We appreciate that so much. And to reward you, here's Jason Aldean with Just Getting Started.

0: That bottom line right there is their suggestion. You just got to ride, ride, ride. George Burge teaming up Luke Bryan side by side. Can't go wrong with that kind of combination of talent for sure. In a moment or two, going to get back to it with Living on Love. Alan Jackson leading us that direction. And Lone Star, not too far away. I guarantee it for sure.
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2: We all want our kids to grow up safe and healthy. So we show them how. And we tell them. With honest conversations that let them know what we expect. That's especially important when it comes to alcohol and other drugs. Kids need to know the dangers and how to avoid them. And when it comes to pain medications, opioids, they need to know that they should never be taken without a prescription and never shared with friends or family. It's dangerous and illegal. So talk with your kids, because when you talk, they hear you.
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4: Here's your K-Country forecast. Slight chance for drizzle, fog and spots overnight, otherwise partly cloudy skies. Lows level off around 66. Northerly winds around 5 miles per hour. Sunshine mixed with clouds with fog at times early, Monday. Slight chance for drizzle. High temperatures reach up to 83. That's your local forecast update. I'm meteorologist Jennifer Wojcicki from the K-Country Weather Center. Right now, it's 68 degrees.
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0: Great sound right there from Zach John King, helping us out to wind down that set of country hits. 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And This Kiss in a moment or two for sure.
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1: ABC News, I'm Wayne Cabot. A promise that help is on the way to the people around Spokane with 600 structures burned to the ground and 60,000 people out of their homes.
2: This is an unprecedented catastrophe for the Spokane area, but I think we're going to see unprecedented collaboration in responding to this fire.
1: Congressman Michael Baumgartner, police are asking the public to stop flying drones over the fire zone because it's forcing them to ground some firefighting aircraft. They think wind caused a freight train to blow over in southwestern New Mexico, derailing and crumpling 50 cars. Oil prices drop on the prospect of a pause, President Trump saying Gulf allies asked him to back off on attacking Iran. Flight delays and cancellations in the Northeast, storms can bring sudden flooding on the I-95 corridor on Monday. Max Miller says he won't resign Congress, denying abusing his family as claimed by Senator Bernie Moreno, his ex-father-in-law. This is ABC News.
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5: 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Always keeping you weather aware.
6: Here's your K-Country forecast. Slight chance for drizzle, fog and spots overnight, otherwise partly cloudy skies. Lows level off around 66. Northerly winds around 5 miles per hour. Sunshine mixed with clouds with fog at times early, Monday. Slight chance for drizzle. High temperatures reach up to 83. That's your local forecast update. I'm meteorologist Jennifer Wojcicki from the K-Country Weather Center. Right now, it's 70 degrees.
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0: Great piece of music, and I like the way he's singing it, too. What a style and a set of pipes right there. Russell Dickerson and Happened to Me to wind down that set. Getting back to it in a moment or two, not that far away, Keith Anderson, and maybe you'll be singing along with him, too. Picking Wildflowers we'll have for you pretty quick. And soon to follow, Clint Black, lined out and ready to go.
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5: 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Always with current temperatures and the information you need when weather threatens. Always keeping you weather aware.
6: Here's your K-Country forecast. Slight chance for drizzle, fog and spots overnight, otherwise partly cloudy skies. Lows level off around 66. Northerly winds around 5 miles per hour. Sunshine mixed with clouds with fog at times early, Monday. Slight chance for drizzle. High temperatures reach up to 83. That's your local forecast update. I'm meteorologist Jennifer Wojcicki from the K-Country Weather Center. Currently, it's 68 degrees.
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0: Doggone it, bottom line right there, I just can't love you anymore. Ella Langley teaming up with Morgan Wallen. Boy, I tell you, talent like that, I'd like to have been a fly on the wall when they recorded that one. Hey, don't let our love start slipping away. That's a request from Vince Gill. Got that lined out, ready to go in a heartbeat or two, so do stay with me.
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1: ABC News, I'm Wayne Cabot. Late on Sunday, the acting attorney general, Todd Blanche, formally rescinded plans to create President Trump's $1.776 billion fund to compensate allies. His order would also limit the Trump family immunity from tax audits. These were conditions of holdout Republicans in confirming his nomination. President Trump again saying a deal with Iran is imminent. Iran insisting the Strait of Hormuz will not return to the way it was. Investigators not confirming that Iran may be behind the cyber attacks on dozens of U.S. water plants over the past week, but say that the hacks have the hallmarks of being from Iran. Fires burning around Spokane are 0% contained, and says Senator Maria Cantwell.
2: We now know that there are thousands of Washingtonians in Spokane area that had to be evacuated. We know there are hundreds of homes that have been destroyed.
1: People have been flying drones into the fire zone, forcing them to ground planes. This is ABC News.
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6: Here's your K-Country forecast. Slight chance for drizzle, fog and spots overnight, otherwise partly cloudy skies. Lows level off around 66. Northerly winds around 5 miles per hour. Sunshine mixed with clouds with fog at times early, Monday. Slight chance for drizzle. High temperatures reach up to 83. That's your local forecast update. I'm meteorologist Jennifer Wojcicki from the K-Country Weather Center. Currently, it's 68 degrees.
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0: Good way to put it. I like that advice right there. Just carry on. Ain't nothing wrong with that. That, of course, Kenny Chesney doing the honors. Going to go back to the country hits here in a moment or two. And you know, with school getting underway, and I tell you, just driving kids to and from school activities like that takes parents an average, they say, of about 38 minutes a day, according to a new survey came out. Now, that's the average, and that adds up to almost 7,000 minutes right there, which equals nearly 15 8-hour work days right there spent in the car during the school year. So it's no wonder, no wonder at all, that 3/4 of the moms and dads polled say back to school season, well, it makes life feel a lot more hectic. And I could understand that. Getting back to it, running out of moonlight. We got Randy Houser lined out and ready to go. And soon to follow, Clay Walker for you.
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0: Were you keeping up with that one? Boy, that's a fun one to try right there. Brunette, that, of course, Tucker Wetmore. And, boy, I can see everything going on in that. Great detail, as a matter of fact. On the way for you, roundabout way with King George, George Strait, helping us out in that department. And soon to follow, not that far away, too, in a heartbeat or two, Dierks Bentley coming up, leading the way right after George.
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6: Here's your K-Country forecast. Slight chance for drizzle, fog and spots overnight, otherwise partly cloudy skies. Lows level off around 66. Northerly winds around 5 miles per hour. Sunshine mixed with clouds with fog at times early, Monday. Slight chance for drizzle, high temperatures reach up to 83. That's your local forecast update. I'm meteorologist Jennifer Wojcicki from the K-Country Weather Center. Currently, it's 68 degrees.
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0: other friends of his talking about them girls, but boy, he's talking about that woman he's got, very proud to have her, and she's proud to have him too. 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
1: ABC News, I'm Sherry Preston. President Trump calling off another attack on Iran, telling reporters on Air Force One that an agreement on a ceasefire is now imminent. Over the weekend, Iranian leaders said the deal would include a reopening of the Strait of Hormuz, but said it would not be reopened the way it was pre-war. Fast-moving wildfires are threatening homes in Washington State, in and around Spokane. This is Congressman Michael Baumgardner.
2: This is an unprecedented catastrophe for the Spokane area, but I think we're going to see unprecedented collaboration in responding to this fire.
1: Shooting at an In-N-Out Burger in Twin Falls, Idaho. 3 dead, 7 injured. The gunman taking his own life. Acting Attorney General Todd Blanche hoping to appease senators blocking his confirmation, writing that the anti-weaponization fund is formally dead and changes have been made to the IRS immunity deal for the president and his whole family. This is ABC News.
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6: From the Fork Broadcasting News Desk, I'm Austin Armstrong. The Kentucky State Police Post 15 will be conducting periodic traffic safety checkpoints throughout the Post 15 area. The checkpoints will take place in Green, Taylor, Marion, Washington, Russell, Casey, Adair, Metcalf, Monroe, Clinton, and Cumberland counties as part of the ongoing highway safety efforts. Troopers will be checking for violations of Kentucky traffic and regulatory law, including motor vehicle equipment and safety requirements, driver's licensing, vehicle registration, child restraint laws, and operating a vehicle while under the influence of intoxicants. A complete list of traffic safety checkpoints can be found on the Kentucky State Police website at kentuckystatepolice.ky.gov. In other local news, the Taylor County Extension District Board will hold its next meeting Monday, August 3rd, today at 6 p.m. Eastern Time. The meeting will be held at the Taylor County Extension Office and is open to the public. For more information, contact the Extension Office at 270-465-4511. Also, the Green Taylor Water District Board of Commissioners will hold its regular called meeting Tuesday, August 4th at 4 p.m. Central Time. The meeting will take place at the Water District office located at 250 Industrial Park Road in Greensburg and is open to the public. And looking ahead to Thursday, Campbellsville Main Street will hold its next monthly meeting at 9 a.m. Eastern Time in the low level of the Campbellsville Civic Center located at 205 North Columbia Avenue. Everyone is invited to attend. Then at noon on Thursday, the Campbellsville Certified Local Government and Historic Preservation Commission will hold their next meeting. That meeting will also be held in the lower level of the Campbellsville Civic Center and is open to the public. For more details on stories like these and more, check out our websites, myq104.com, kcountry1057.com, and wtcoradio.com.
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8: Here's your K-Country forecast. Slight chance for drizzle with fog and spots early today. Otherwise, sunshine mixed with clouds at times. Highs level off around 83. Northerly winds 5 to 10 miles per hour. Lows level off around 62. Tonight, mainly clear skies. That's your local forecast update. I'm meteorologist Jennifer Wojcicki from the K-Country Weather Center. Right now, 68.
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Darius Rucker, Beers and Sunshine, right here on the Morning Buzz on K Country 105.7. Happy Monday, South Central Kentucky. Austin Armstrong hanging out with you here on K Country 105.7. And of course, welcome in to the Morning Buzz. Happy to bring it to you. And of course, so are our sponsors. That's our friends over at Long Hunters Coffee and Tea, United Citizens Bank, Dual Broadband, AutoSmart, and A Different Drummer Dance Studio in Camelsville. Coming up this morning, we got plenty of fun to get you through your Monday morning. Plenty of great country music, lots of great conversations, got some fun things to talk to you about. And of course, well, it's a new week here at K Country 105.7, which means we got another Austin's Question of the Week, your chance to win some great prizes. 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We'll talk about all that coming up a little bit later in the morning show, but of course, hey, I'm here just to get you through your Monday. That's what we're going to do together, right? Hey, let's tag along and let's tackle this Monday together. And of course, hey, like I said, welcome in to the Morning Buzz. Thanks for joining me. Coming up now, it's Morgan Wallen, Don't We?

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0: John Anderson, Money in the Bank, right here on the Morning Buzz on K-Country 105.7. Austin Armstrong hanging out with you this Monday morning. The time, 5:24 a.m. Central, 6:24 a.m. Eastern time. And currently 69 degrees and mostly cloudy here in South Central Kentucky. And, well, that looks like what we're going to get for most of the day. Partly sunny, mostly cloudy throughout the entirety of the day. High near 82. Going to be a humid one. Humid, a percentage up to 96. The dew point at 68. So, yeah, going to be a little bit sticky outside today. But, hey, no rain. That's good. Yeah, sunshine going to be peeking out here and there. Beautiful day here in a store here in South Central Kentucky. Coming up in just a little over 6 minutes. No, more like 10 minutes. Yeah, join me in about 10 minutes, all right? And, hey, guess what? I'm going to give you the chance to win tickets to a Beach Bend Park in Bowling Green, Kentucky, is the buzzword of the day. Stick around. That's coming up in just about 10 minutes right here on the Morning Buzz.
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4: Here's your K-Country forecast. Slight chance for drizzle with fog and spots early today. Otherwise, sunshine mixed with clouds at times. Highs level off around 83. Northerly winds 5 to 10 miles per hour. Lows level off around 62. Tonight, mainly clear skies. That's your local forecast update. I'm meteorologist Jennifer Wojcicki from the K-Country Weather Center. Right now, 68.
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Randy Travis, Hard Rock Bottom of Your Heart, right here in the Morning Buzz on K-Country 105.7. Hey, thank you so much for tuning in to the Morning Buzz this morning. Hey, I really appreciate you hanging out with me and making K-Country 105.7 part of your day. Whether you've been listening all morning or, hey, you're just now joining us, thank you for choosing your hometown station. We'll keep the great country music coming. And, of course, coming up in just a little over 6 minutes, your chance to win. It's Beach Bend tickets up for grabs. Buzzword of the day, it's on the way. But right now, Zach Top. Playing.

0: That was Kenny Chesney, American Kids, right here on the Morning Buzz on K-Country 105.7. Coming up now, your chance to win tickets to Beach Bend Park in Bowling Green, Kentucky, with a buzzword of the day right here on the Morning Buzz.
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0: Like I said, your chance to win tickets to Beach Bend Park in the buzzword of the day. If you haven't caught the new giveaway here on the Morning Buzz, well, what we do is each weekday morning throughout the week, we give you the chance to win tickets to some great locations, including Holiday World Splash and Safari, Beach Bend Park, Cincinnati Reds games, Bowling Green, Hot Rods games, and maybe even some other great locations as well. And all you got to do is just catch the buzzword of the day. You catch the buzzword of the day, text it in to 270-789-1464. That's 789-1464. Yeah, it's that simple. I'm going to give you a word coming up here in just a little bit, and you just text it in again to that phone number, 270-789-1464. And again, up for grabs, two tickets to a Beach Bend Park and Splash Lagoon in Bowling Green, Kentucky. You could go have some exciting fun on some great attractions like the Air Raceway, the Kentucky Rumbler, the Sea Dragon, Moby Dick, the Vortex, Wild Mouse, Zero G, and plenty of other great attractions at Beach Bend Park. And all you got to do is text in today's buzzword, which is K-Country. K-Country. Yeah, K-Country. 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The buzzword of the day, your chance to win tickets to Beach Bend Park, K-Country. Coming up after the break, Alabama, Keith Urban, Miranda Lambert. Some more great ones that's on the way right here on K-Country 105.7.
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That was Keith Urban, Where the Black Top Ends, right here in the Morning Buzz on K Country 105.7. Austin Armstrong hanging out with you. The time, 5:51 a.m. Central, 6:51 a.m. Eastern. Time, 69 degrees, mostly cloudy. And the first hour, the Morning Buzz, well, it's coming to an end. But hey, stick around. More fun is coming up next hour. Next hour, we will have Austin's question of the week up for grabs. Beach Bend tickets. Yeah, we're doubling down on those Beach Bend tickets. We'll be giving away another set through Austin's question of the week. All you got to do, answer Austin's question of the week, and guess what? You can't be wrong. Yeah, you got to like the sound of that. When you can't be wrong, that's pretty awesome, right? Again, Austin's question of the week. It's coming up next hour. Can't stick around. Well, hey, it's available over on our Facebook page. That's K Country 105.7 on Facebook. You can get on over there. Check out Austin's question of the week when you get a minute. And, of course, also stay up to date on all the happenings in and around our community, as well as stay up to date with what happens here at K Country 105.7. 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Celebrating that special day today, or know somebody celebrating it, hey, we'd love to celebrate with you. 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That's 789-1464. Hour one of the Morning Buzz. It's coming to a close, but right now, more great country music. Miranda Lambert, Settling Down.

0: Smooth Scootin' Boogie right here on the Morning Buzz on K-Country 105.7. Good morning. Welcome in to hour number two of the Morning Buzz here on K-Country 105.7. Austin Armstrong hanging out with you this Monday morning. Hey, hope your Monday is off to a fantastic start. And hey, I hope you had a great weekend. Hope you got all the R&R you deserve. Hope you got to spend some time with the family or maybe just some time by yourself to enjoy a little peace and quiet. But hey, it's Monday, and it doesn't have to be a bad day just because it's Monday. We'll tackle it together. We're going to get through it together, all right? We'll get through these morning hours. We'll roll into our work day, and we'll tackle this week one day at a time, all right? And coming up this hour, I'm going to keep you busy with lots of great country music, lots of great conversations. Got the K-Country Sports Minute coming up. We'll talk about it only a couple of weeks away from high school football. I'll get you the dates, who we're matching up against, and a couple games into the season, we'll take a preview of that coming up here in just a little bit. Also, going to give you some details on some great places to eat coming up this week, and you'll be supporting a great cause as well. We'll talk about that coming up during the K-Country Sports Minute as well. And, of course, we'll have Austin's Question of the Week, your chance to win tickets to Beach Bend Park in Bowling Green, Kentucky. Best part about it? You can't be wrong. You just got to answer it. That's all you got to do. And, of course, the buzzword of the day. And, oh, yeah, lots of great country music. Did I mention that? Well, we got lots of it, all right? It's all coming up in this hour of the Morning Buzz. Luke Bryan, Country Girl.
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Blake Shelton, Some Beach, right here in the Morning Buzz on K Country 105.7. Hey, a motivational minute this Monday morning for you. So here's your reminder for the week. Hey, you don't have to have everything figured out today. Just take it one step at a time. Do what you can, and of course, keep moving forward. Maybe this week doesn't have to be perfect. Maybe it just needs to be a little better than last week, or maybe you just need to get through it. Hey, nothing wrong with it. So take a deep breath, grab that coffee, and go make something happen today. You got it. From all of us here at Morning Buzz in K Country 105.7, we hope your Monday's off to a fantastic start. Coming up in just a little over 6 minutes is the K Country Sports Minute, a big one for you. Stick around. But right now, it's Corey Kent, Rocky Mountain Low.

0: That was Kenny Chesney, the Boys of Fall, right here on the Morning Buzz on K-Country 105.7. Austin Armstrong hanging out with you this morning. Of course, don't forget, the Morning Buzz brought to you by our wonderful sponsors. That's our friends at A Different Drummer Dance Studio, AutoSmart, Duo Broadband, United Citizens Bank, and Long Hunters Coffee and Tea. You can start your morning the right way with fresh coffee, cozy atmospheres, and, of course, Long Hunters. It's your go-to spot. Be sure to check them out over on the square in Greensburg. And, of course, thank you for bringing the Morning Buzz here on K-Country 105.7. The time is 6:30 a.m. Central, 7:30 a.m. Eastern, and time to talk a little local sports here on the K-Country Sports Minute. Hey, we're super excited. It is almost here. We are just a couple of Fridays away. It's Green County High School football action returning to K-Country 105.7 for another season. Be sure to join us coming up on week one, August 21st, as we tag along with the Green County High School football team as they'll be hitting the road, heading to Bourbon County in week one, taking on West Jesmond. And then, of course, week two, August 28th, they'll be making the short trip across the county line to take on the Taylor County Cardinals, August 28th. On September 4th, first home game of the season, we hope to see you out there. It's Green County Dragons taking on Covington Homes at home. Again, first game September 4th, but don't forget, August 7th, this coming up Friday, they'll be traveling over to Garrett County for a scrimmage. Then on August 15th, they will have their home scrimmage against Franklin Simpson. And of course, hey, get out there, pack the stands full of green and gold. Then don't forget, join us August 21st for the first broadcast of the season. It's Green County High School football only here on K-Country. And of course, also want to remind you, Green County Boys Cross Country, Las Agaves, a fundraiser coming up tomorrow, Tuesday, August 4th. Dine in or take out. Las Agaves graciously donating a portion of all sales to the team there, and, of course, the team and family. They'll be working there. And don't forget that tip jar. It's going to be up front on the counter. Be sure to support them. Every dollar going to be helping out the boys cross country team over at Green County High School. Again, that's coming up tomorrow at Las Agaves in Greensburg, Tuesday, August 4th. Dine in or a take out. It's your K-Country Sports Minute here on the Morning Buzz.
1: New week, new sports. Kentucky, how are you? Hey, I'm Scott Fitzgerald. Let's jump right in, talk round ball. Kentucky's alumni team, La Familia, coming up just short of a $2 million payday yesterday. They fall to Davis Steel 67-59 in the basketball championship tournament game. Missed free throws proved costly as La Familia hit just 18 of 32 from the line. Archie Goodwin led the Cats with 19 points. Coach John Hood, Kentucky's 2009 Gatorade Player of the Year out of North Hopkins, who played for the Cats from 2009 to 2014. Had a simple message to his team afterwards.
2: I thank them for allowing me to coach them and be who I am. Gets on the basketball court, I'm not happy, cheery at all. We're out there to win, and that's what I want to do. These guys allowed me to be me, and I'll never be able to thank them enough for that. Wish the outcome a little different for this one, but as far as next year or anything like that, we sit on this one for a little bit and then make those decisions down the line.
1: Meanwhile, to baseball, the Reds enter the trade deadline today, expected to be sellers. The biggest question is how far they will go. Cincinnati could move several veterans, including catcher Tyler Stevenson, who got emotional with Reds broadcaster Jim Day after the team's win over Pittsburgh yesterday.
3: And I'm going to be emotional. It was pretty special. Yeah. I don't know. A lot going on.
4: I know there is, and I'm not looking for you to comment on this.
3: Yeah,
4: but let the record show, you're a good man. You're a pro's pro. You're a pleasure to be around every day.
3: Thank you.
1: The Reds open a series with the A's coming up tomorrow night. The Bengals putting on the pads today at training camp. Tight end Eric Aull Jr. is ready to get back to work. He hasn't played since tearing his ACL in November of 2024. And Kentucky Derby runner-up Renegade is back in winning form. He wins Saturday's Jim Dandy Stakes at Saratoga. I'm Scott Fitzgerald.
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9: Taking a look at your local obituaries. Betty Jean Rogers Vaughn, age 70 of Greensburg, passed away Thursday at Summit Manor Nursing Home. The funeral service will be conducted at 12 noon Tuesday at Coward and Parrott Funeral Home, with burial to follow in Green County Memory Gardens. Visitation is requested after 10 a.m. Central Time Tuesday until time of the funeral service. The family has requested that expressions of sympathy take the form of donations to the Family Burial Fund, which can be made at the funeral home or online. This has been the obituary of Betty Jean Rogers Vaughn. Donnie Royce Milby Sr., age 82 of Campbellsville, passed away on Thursday at his home. The funeral will be Tuesday at 12 noon at the L.R. Petty Funeral Home in Campbellsville, with entombment in the Evergreen Cemetery in Louisville. Visitation is requested Tuesday after 10 a.m. at the funeral home. This has been the obituary of Donnie Royce Milby Sr. Kenneth Ray Jones Jr., age 63 of Campbellsville, passed away Friday at Jewish Hospital in Louisville. The funeral will be Wednesday at 1 p.m. at L.R. Petty Funeral Home in Campbellsville, with cremation to follow. Visitation is requested Wednesday after 11 a.m. until time for the service at the funeral home. This has been the obituary of Kenneth Ray Jones Jr. Reva Nell Rogers Tucker, age 89 of Greensburg, passed away Wednesday, July the 29th at the Kindred Hospital in Louisville. The funeral service will be at 1 p.m. Central Time Thursday, August the 6th at Foster Toler Curry Funeral Home in Greensburg. Burial will follow in the Pierce Community Cemetery in Greene County. Visitation is requested from 5 to 8 p.m. Central Time Wednesday and after 7 a.m. Central Time Thursday at Foster Toler Curry Funeral Home in Greensburg. This has been the obituary of Reva Nell Rogers Tucker. James Michael Gilbert, age 56, passed away Monday in Lexington at the Good Samaritan Hospital. In accordance to his wishes, cremation was chosen. No service is scheduled. L.R. Petty Funeral Home in Campbellsville is in charge of the arrangements. This has been the obituary of James Michael Gilbert. Sheila Malone, age 63 of Campbellsville, passed away Friday at her home. A complete list of survivors and funeral arrangements will be announced later. L.R. Petty Funeral Home in charge of arrangements. This has been the obituary of Sheila Malone. Rosella Marr McCubbin, age 91 of the Gabe community of Greene County, passed away Sunday in Louisville. Arrangements and a complete list of survivors are incomplete at this time and will be announced later by the Coward and Parrott Funeral Home in Greensburg. This has been the obituary of Rosella Marr McCubbin. Fork Broadcasting, Campbellsville and Greensburg, send our condolences to the families and to all who have recently lost a loved one.
0: 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Always keeping you weather aware.
10: Here's your K-Country forecast. Becoming mainly sunny with fog in spots early today, with daytime highs approaching 83. North winds 5 to 10 miles per hour. Lows level off around 62. Tonight, clear skies. Daytime highs approaching 86. Tomorrow, bright sunshine expected. That's your local forecast update. I'm meteorologist Jennifer Wojcicki from the K-Country Weather Center. Currently, it's 68 degrees.
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Zobe Keith, how do you like me now? Right here on the Morning Buzz on K-Country 105.7. Ooh, it's that time of the morning. Time for Austin's Question of the Week.

It's that time of the morning. Time for Austin's question of the week right here in the Morning Buzz on K-Country 105.7. If you're new here, don't know what it is, well, hello, nice to meet you. My name's Austin. Like to ask you a question every single week. That question differs week from week. That question, never a trivia question, never a multiple choice question, never a question you can get wrong because, well, it's your opinion. Yeah, it's me and you getting to know each other a little bit better, having a little fun along the way, and getting you registered for the chance to win some great prizes as well. And again, all you got to do is just answer the question of the week. You'll text in or call in your answer to 270-789-1464. That's 789-1464. And of course, Austin's question of the week is going to win you Beach Bend tickets. Well, yeah, you could be heading to Beach Bend and Splash Lagoon. All you got to do is answer Austin's question of the week. So, got to ask you, we talked about picky eaters last week, and well, instead of just being picky in general, I want to talk about foods that we just refuse to eat. Yeah, those foods that you go, no way, Jose, not eating that. That's disgusting, right? And, well, that's pretty much Austin's question of the week is, yeah, what's one food you absolutely refuse to eat? Maybe it's one of the normal foods. Maybe, you know, people are, you're just like, no, I don't like bread. I hate bread, right? Or maybe you're like, no crackers or no this or no that. Or maybe it's something like sardines or anchovies or cucumbers. For me, it's tomatoes. And not in the good way. That's a no way. No way. Tomatoes. Ew. Yeah, look, and I love a good BLT. Minus the T, add a C. That's for cheese, right? So I'm big, big, big on BLTs. I love a good burger. And sometimes if it's like the perfectly sliced, the perfect tasting tomato, maybe. But for the most part, yeah, I refuse to eat tomatoes 98% of the time, and especially just taking bites out of tomatoes. Yeah, I see people do that all the time, and, well, my girls, all of them, they'll do that, and ugh, no way. Yeah, so what's one food you absolutely refuse to eat? For me, tomatoes. Yeah, I'm throwing it on the back burner, getting rid of it. I'm good. No, thank you. I'll move on. It's not that important to me. What about you? What is that one food? Is it anchovies? Is it cucumbers, oysters, cantaloupe, sardines? Well, what is it? I'd love to know. And you'll be registered for your chance to win tickets to Beach Bend Park. Text in and call in 270-789-1464. It's Austin's question of the week only here on the Morning Buzz. Coming up now, it's Riley Green. Think as you're drunk right here on the Morning Buzz.

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Stick around. Coming up at the top of the hour, your ABC News, followed by your local news. We'll get another buzzword of the day in there for you. Your chance to win tickets to the Beach Bend Park in Bowling Green, Kentucky. We'll talk about some happenings in and around the community. And, of course, we'll just be having some fun along the way. It's all coming up in the next hour, the Morning Buzz. Stick around. It's going to be a good one. But right now, let's get back into that good old country music. Waylon Wyatt, Old Habits, right here in the Morning Buzz on K Country 105.7. Happy Monday, South Central Kentucky.

0: then and now. 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
1: ABC News, I'm Sherry. Preston, oil prices falling this morning after President Trump says he is pausing major attacks on Iran to allow for negotiations. But Iran's foreign minister this morning says there are no ongoing talks with the U.S. More from ABC's Alex Perche in Washington.
2: There are two major sticking points for the U.S. It's that the Strait of Hormuz be open, and also Iran give up its nuclear ambitions. And frankly, you're hearing from the foreign minister who's saying that things won't return to the way they were before February 28th with the Strait of Hormuz.
1: The acting attorney general, Todd Blanche, issuing orders overnight. One of them limits the scope of the immunity against IRS audits for President Trump and his family. The other formally ends the anti-weaponization fund. Both were concerns raised by senators blocking Todd Blanche's nomination for the attorney general job. Another day of no flying for one of Canada's biggest airlines, WestJet, grounded by a strike by flight attendants. This is ABC News.
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9: From the Fork Broadcasting News Desk, I'm Austin Armstrong. The Kentucky State Police Post 15 will be conducting periodic traffic safety checkpoints throughout the Post 15 area. The checkpoints will take place in Green, Taylor, Marion, Washington, Russell, Casey, Adair, Metcalf, Monroe, Clinton, and Cumberland counties as part of the ongoing highway safety efforts. Troopers will be checking for violations of Kentucky traffic and regulatory law, including motor vehicle equipment and safety requirements, driver's licensing, vehicle registration, child restraint laws, and operating a vehicle while under the influence of intoxicants. A complete list of traffic safety checkpoints can be found on the Kentucky State Police website at kentuckystatepolice.ky.gov. In other local news, the Taylor County Extension District Board will hold its next meeting Monday, August 3rd, today at 6 p.m. Eastern Time. The meeting will be held at the Taylor County Extension Office and is open to the public. For more information, contact the Extension Office at 270-465-4511. Also, the Green Taylor Water District Board of Commissioners will hold its regular called meeting Tuesday, August 4th at 4 p.m. Central Time. The meeting will take place at the Water District office located at 250 Industrial Park Road in Greensburg and is open to the public. And looking ahead to Thursday, Campbellsville Main Street will hold its next monthly meeting at 9 a.m. Eastern Time in the low level of the Campbellsville Civic Center located at 205 North Columbia Avenue. Everyone is invited to attend. Then at noon on Thursday, the Campbellsville Certified Local Government and Historic Preservation Commission will hold their next meeting. That meeting will also be held in the lower level of the Campbellsville Civic Center and is open to the public. For more details on stories like these and more, check out our websites, myq104.com, kcountry1057.com, and wtcoradio.com.
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11: Here's your K-Country forecast. Becoming mainly sunny with fog and spots early today, with daytime highs approaching 83. North winds 5 to 10 miles per hour. Lows level off around 62. Tonight, clear skies. Daytime highs approaching 86. Tomorrow, bright sunshine expected. That's your local forecast update. I'm meteorologist Jennifer Wojcicki from the K-Country Weather Center. Currently, it's 68 degrees.
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That was Old Dominion, No Such Thing as a Broken Heart, right here on the Morning Buzz on K Country 105.7. Good morning, happy Monday, South Central Kentucky. Hope your Monday's off to a fantastic start. Hope you had a great weekend, and of course, welcome in to another hour of the Morning Buzz here on K Country 105.7. It is 7:09 a.m. Central, 8:09 a.m. Eastern time, and currently 69 degrees and mostly cloudy here in South Central Kentucky. Coming up this hour, we will take a look at the buzzword of the day, your chance to win some great prizes. Up for grabs? Not going to tell you. It's tickets to a fun place. I can tell you that much. So stick around. The buzzword of the day, it's coming up here shortly. Also coming up this hour, we'll take a look at some happenings in and around the community. Plenty of great conversations and plenty of great country music on the way. And of course, don't forget birthdays and anniversaries. Celebrating that special day today, we'd love to celebrate with you. Text it in, call it in, 270-789-1464. Coming up now, George Strait. True, right here on the Morning Buzz.

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Hey, appreciate you spending part of your morning with us right here on the Morning Buzz. Hey, whether you're heading to work, dropping the kids off, or you're already out getting things done this morning, hey, I appreciate you making K Country and the Morning Buzz part of your morning right here on WGRK.

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1: It's that time of the morning. 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If you're new here, don't know what it is, well, it's your chance to win some great prizes. All you got to do is text in today's buzzword of the day to this phone number. 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That's right. You and the family could be heading to a Beach Bend Park. All you got to do, text in the buzzword of the day. 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Again, that's 789-1464. It's the buzzword of the day right here in the Morning Buzz on K Country 105.7. That buzzword of the day today is K-Country. 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It's the buzzword of the day. Today's buzzword, K-Country to 789-1464. Coming up after the break, Low Cash, Jason Aldean, George Burge on the way right here on WGRK.
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3: Taking a look at your local obituaries. Betty Jean Rogers Vaughn, age 70 of Greensburg, passed away Thursday at Summit Manor Nursing Home. The funeral service will be conducted at 12 noon Tuesday at Coward and Parrott Funeral Home, with burial to follow in Greene County Memory Gardens. Visitation is requested after 10 a.m. Central Time Tuesday until time of the funeral service. The family has requested that expressions of sympathy take the form of donations to the Family Burial Fund, which can be made at the funeral home or online. This has been the obituary of Betty Jean Rogers Vaughn. Donnie Royce Milby Sr., age 82 of Campbellsville, passed away on Thursday at his home. The funeral will be Tuesday at 12 noon at the L.R. Petty Funeral Home in Campbellsville, with entombment in the Evergreen Cemetery in Louisville. Visitation is requested Tuesday after 10 a.m. at the funeral home. This has been the obituary of Donnie Royce Milby Sr. Kenneth Ray Jones Jr., age 63 of Campbellsville, passed away Friday at Jewish Hospital in Louisville. The funeral will be Wednesday at 1 p.m. at L.R. Petty Funeral Home in Campbellsville, with cremation to follow. Visitation is requested Wednesday after 11 a.m. until time for the service at the funeral home. This has been the obituary of Kenneth Ray Jones Jr. Reva Nell Rogers Tucker, age 89 of Greensburg, passed away Wednesday, July the 29th, at the Kindred Hospital in Louisville. The funeral service will be at 1 p.m. Central Time Thursday, August the 6th, at Foster Toler Curry Funeral Home in Greensburg. Burial will follow in the Pierce Community Cemetery in Greene County. Visitation is requested from 5 to 8 p.m. Central Time Wednesday and after 7 a.m. Central Time Thursday at Foster Toler Curry Funeral Home in Greensburg. This has been the obituary of Reva Nell Rogers Tucker. James Michael Gilbert, age 56, passed away Monday in Lexington at the Good Samaritan Hospital. In accordance to his wishes, cremation was chosen. No service is scheduled. L.R. Petty Funeral Home in Campbellsville is in charge of the arrangements. This has been the obituary of James Michael Gilbert. Sheila Malone, age 63 of Campbellsville, passed away Friday at her home. A complete list of survivors and funeral arrangements will be announced later. L.R. Petty Funeral Home in charge of arrangements. This has been the obituary of Sheila Malone. Rosella Marr McCubbin, age 91 of the Gabe community of Greene County, passed away Sunday in Louisville. Arrangements and a complete list of survivors are incomplete at this time and will be announced later by the Coward and Parrott Funeral Home in Greensburg. This has been the obituary of Rosella Marr McCubbin. Fork Broadcasting, Campbellsville and Greensburg send our condolences to the families and to all who have recently lost a loved one.
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5: Here's your K-Country forecast. Becoming mainly sunny with fog and spots early today, with daytime highs approaching 83. North winds 5 to 10 miles per hour. Lows level off around 62. Tonight, clear skies. Daytime highs approaching 86. Tomorrow, bright sunshine expected. That's your local forecast update. I'm meteorologist Jennifer Wojcicki from the K-Country Weather Center. Currently, it's 68 degrees.
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Cash, I love this live right here in the Morning Buzz on K Country 105.7. Hey, I love hanging out with y'all on Monday morning. It's really appreciate you tuning in to your local morning radio show, The Morning Buzz, here on K Country 105.7. Whether you are on your way to work, maybe you're on your way home from work, maybe you're heading to go do some errands, or maybe you got to get hopped on the tractor, go take care of something. Well, hey, I appreciate you tagging along. And if you got to get away from the radio, well, don't worry. 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Yeah, you don't hear that much in 2026. Again, that's Fork Media. Coming up now, George Burge, Ride, Ride, Ride.

0: Jason Aldean, Annie Old Barstool, right here on the Morning Buzz on K-Country 105.7. Austin Armstrong hanging out with you this Monday morning. And, of course, don't forget the Morning Buzz brought to you by our wonderful sponsors. That's our friends at Long Hunters Coffee and Tea, Duo Broadband, Auto Smart, A Different Drummer Dance Studio, and United Citizens Bank. Whether you're opening the first account or planning for the future, hey, United Citizen Bank is here to help you every step of the way. It's your last call for birthdays and anniversaries. We'll be drawing out those winners coming up at the top of the hour, just a little after the top of the hour. 270-789-1464. That's 789-1464. But coming up right now, it is time to draw out a winner for the buzzword of the day. If you haven't joined us yet and caught the buzzword of the day, well, you're missing out. It's one of our newest giveaways, and, well, it's a fun giveaway. There's no doubt about it, where you'll have the chance to win tickets to some great locations. And today's tickets are to Beach Bend Park in Bowling Green, Kentucky. And all you had to do was text in today's buzzword of the day, which was K-Country. So if you texted in K-Country, you have been entered in for your chance to win. We're going to drop in all of the names. We're going to give it a big old shaky shake. We stir it up. We draw out a winner. And we say congratulations to today's winner of the buzzword of the day, Katie Perham. Congratulations going out to Katie Perham. Congratulations, Katie. Stop by the station, and we will get you hooked up with your tickets to Beach Bend Park in Bowling Green, Kentucky. And, of course, big congratulations going out to Katie P. She's today's winner. And, hey, if you didn't win today, do not worry. Do not fear. Come back tomorrow and the next day and the next day and the next day is the buzzword of the day every weekday right here on K-Country.
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Soggy Bottom Boys, a man of constant sorrow, right here on the Morning Buzz on K Country 105.7. Austin Armstrong wrapping up another hour of the Morning Buzz with you. Don't worry, though, more fun coming up in the final hour of the Morning Buzz. It's all coming up next hour. We'll be drawing out those winners for birthdays and anniversaries. More great country music, more great conversation. It's all coming up at the top of the hour. But right now, Cody Johnson, Carrie Underwood. Stop.

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1: ABC News, I'm Sherry Preston. Hundreds of buildings and homes destroyed in Washington State by wildfires in Spokane. Here's ABC's Alex Stone.
2: This is actually three separate fires now being run as one because they're all right here around Spokane. So they're being called a complex, which is they are three individual fires not connected, but now they're just being fought as one fire because they are so close.
1: Oil prices have fallen this morning after President Trump announced he's pausing more attacks on Iran. He also says there will be negotiations with Iran today. Iran says that is not happening. New orders overnight from Acting Attorney General Todd Blanche could help lock up his nomination to get the job permanently. One ends the so-called anti-weaponization fund. The other limits the Trump family's immunity from IRS audits. And just in, Canada's second largest airline, WestJet, now says it has a tentative agreement with striking flight attendants. It was forced to cancel hundreds of flights over the weekend. This is ABC News.
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11: From the Fork Broadcasting News Desk, I'm Austin Armstrong. The Kentucky State Police Post 15 will be conducting periodic traffic safety checkpoints throughout the Post 15 area. The checkpoints will take place in Green, Taylor, Marion, Washington, Russell, Casey, Adair, Metcalf, Monroe, Clinton, and Cumberland counties as part of the ongoing highway safety efforts. Troopers will be checking for violations of Kentucky traffic and regulatory law, including motor vehicle equipment and safety requirements, driver's licensing, vehicle registration, child restraint laws, and operating a vehicle while under the influence of intoxicants. A complete list of traffic safety checkpoints can be found on the Kentucky State Police website at kentuckystatepolice.ky.gov. In other local news, the Taylor County Extension District Board will hold its next meeting Monday, August 3rd, today at 6 p.m. Eastern Time. The meeting will be held at the Taylor County Extension Office and is open to the public. For more information, contact the Extension Office at 270-465-4511. Also, the Green Taylor Water District Board of Commissioners will hold its regular called meeting Tuesday, August 4th at 4 p.m. Central Time. The meeting will take place at the Water District office located at 250 Industrial Park Road in Greensburg and is open to the public. And looking ahead to Thursday, Campbellsville Main Street will hold its next monthly meeting at 9 a.m. Eastern Time in the low level of the Campbellsville Civic Center located at 205 North Columbia Avenue. Everyone is invited to attend. Then at noon on Thursday, the Campbellsville Certified Local Government and Historic Preservation Commission will hold their next meeting. That meeting will also be held in the lower level of the Campbellsville Civic Center and is open to the public. For more details on stories like these and more, check out our websites, myq104.com, kcountry1057.com, and wtcoradio.com.
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6: Here's your K-Country forecast. Daytime highs approaching 83 and foggy early today under mainly clear skies. Winds out of the northeast, 5 to 10 miles per hour. Clear skies tonight, lows dip down to about 62. Bright sunshine tomorrow, high temperatures reach up to 86. That's your local forecast update. I'm meteorologist Jennifer Wojcicki from the K-Country Weather Center. Right now, it's 68 degrees.
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Chris Jansen, Buy Me a Boat, right here on the Morning Buzz on K-Country 105.7. Final hours underway here on the Morning Buzz. My name's Austin Armstrong. Happy to be here with you. And hey, before we go too far, do want to let you know it's the last call for birthdays and anniversaries. 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At phone number 270-789-1464. 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So, last call for birthdays and anniversaries. And we've still got plenty of great country music coming up and a whole lot more great conversations. I'll keep you up to date on some happenings in and around the community. And, well, just lots of fun coming up here in the final hour. Right now, Zach Brown Band, Chicken Fried, here on WGRK.

0: 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Winners must appear in person with proper positive legal identification to claim any prize. Monday through Friday, excluding holidays, within 30 days or the prize will be forfeited. Prizes will not be mailed or delivered. Any winners under the age of 18 must be accompanied by a parent or legal guardian. No trade or cash equivalent will be awarded for any contest prize. Any person or persons found to be in violation of these contest rules before, during, or after the respective contest or giveaway will be disqualified and will not be eligible for further contests or giveaways.
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0: 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The other going to walk away with a $20 gift card from Poof a Freeze Dry Treats. And of course, the lucky couple of the week on Friday going to walk away with a free lunch for two to Golden Steakhouse and a grill in Camelsville. We go ahead and get it started with a big old happy birthday going out to Daxton Tate Wright, celebrating the 4 years old today. The big four. Happy birthday, Daxton. Hope it is a great one. Pa and Gigi want to wish you the happiest of birthdays with lots of love. Also, a belated birthday. Happy belated birthday going out to Becca Hedgespad. Happy belated birthday, Becca. Hope it was a great one. Hope you had a great weekend. Celebrating 42 years today. That's Steve and Linda Russell. Happy anniversary, guys. Hey, 42 years. That is something to hang the hat on. Here's to many more years in the future. Happy anniversary, guys. Hope you all have a great one. Mason Dunbar celebrating the big 16 today. Woo-woo! The sweet 16. Happy birthday, Mason. Hope you have a good one, brother. Joey Burris celebrating a birthday today. My man, Joey. Hope you're doing good, JB. Hope it is a great one. Hope it is the best one yet. Debbie Aaron celebrating a birthday today. Happy birthday, Miss Debbie. Hope you have a fantastic birthday. Bertha Gooden celebrating that birthday today. Happy birthday, Miss Gooden. Hope you have a fantastic birthday. And last but not least, Tara Coomer. Happy birthday, Miss Coomer. Hope you have a fantastic birthday. Hope it is one of the best ones yet. We're going to take all those names, drop them into the prize box. We give it a big old shake. We stir it up. We draw out the winner. And we say congratulations to Becca Hedgespeth. Congratulations and happy belated birthday going out to Becca Hedgespeth. Becca, stop by the station. We'll get you hooked up with your prize to Tavern on the Square. Again, a big congratulations and happy belated birthday going out to Becca Hedgespeth. Today's birthday winner didn't win today. Don't worry. Come back on Friday. You'll have another chance to win with those weekly prizes. It's birthdays and anniversaries brought to you by the wonderful folks at Tavern on the Square, Colton Steakhouse and Grill, Dairy Queen, a Grill and Chill, and a Poof, a freeze-dried treat. And of course, don't forget, birthdays and anniversaries can be submitted at any time over on the website at kcountry1057.com. Coming up next, Zach John King. But right now, Tim McGraw. Down on the Farm, right here in the Morning Buzz.
1: Every Friday night, there's a steady cloud of dust that leads back to a field filled with pickup trucks. 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

0: 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The time is 8:25 a.m. Central, 9:25 a.m. Eastern time, and currently 71 degrees and mostly cloudy here in South Central Kentucky. A beautiful day in store. It's going to be a little humid out there. Cloud coverage peeking in and out throughout the entirety of the day. High near 82, low near a 65.
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6: Taking a look at your local obituaries. Betty Jean Rogers Vaughn, age 70 of Greensburg, passed away Thursday at Summit Manor Nursing Home. The funeral service will be conducted at 12 noon Tuesday at Coward and Parrott Funeral Home, with burial to follow in Green County Memory Gardens. Visitation is requested after 10 a.m. Central Time Tuesday until time of the funeral service. The family has requested that expressions of sympathy take the form of donations to the Family Burial Fund, which can be made at the funeral home or online. This has been the obituary of Betty Jean Rogers Vaughn. Donnie Royce Milby Sr., age 82 of Campbellsville, passed away on Thursday at his home. The funeral will be Tuesday at 12 noon at the L.R. Petty Funeral Home in Campbellsville, with entombment in the Evergreen Cemetery in Louisville. Visitation is requested Tuesday after 10 a.m. at the funeral home. This has been the obituary of Donnie Royce Milby Sr. Kenneth Ray Jones Jr., age 63 of Campbellsville, passed away Friday at Jewish Hospital in Louisville. The funeral will be Wednesday at 1 p.m. at L.R. Petty Funeral Home in Campbellsville, with cremation to follow. Visitation is requested Wednesday after 11 a.m. until time for the service at the funeral home. This has been the obituary of Kenneth Ray Jones Jr. Reva Nell Rogers Tucker, age 89 of Greensburg, passed away Wednesday, July the 29th, at the Kindred Hospital in Louisville. The funeral service will be at 1 p.m. Central Time Thursday, August the 6th, at Foster Toler Curry Funeral Home in Greensburg. Burial will follow in the Pierce Community Cemetery in Greene County. Visitation is requested from 5 to 8 p.m. Central Time Wednesday and after 7 a.m. Central Time Thursday at Foster Toler Curry Funeral Home in Greensburg. This has been the obituary of Reva Nail Rogers Tucker. James Michael Gilbert, age 56, passed away Monday in Lexington at the Good Samaritan Hospital. In accordance to his wishes, cremation was chosen. No service is scheduled. L.R. Petty Funeral Home in Campbellsville is in charge of the arrangements. This has been the obituary of James Michael Gilbert. Sheila Malone, age 63 of Campbellsville, passed away Friday at her home. A complete list of survivors and funeral arrangements will be announced later. L.R. Petty Funeral Home in charge of arrangements. This has been the obituary of Sheila Malone. Rosella Marr McCubbin, age 91 of the Gabe community of Greene County, passed away Sunday in Louisville. Arrangements and a complete list of survivors are incomplete at this time and will be announced later by the Coward and Parrott Funeral Home in Greensburg. This has been the obituary of Rosella Marr McCubbin. Fork Broadcasting, Campbellsville and Greensburg send our condolences to the families and to all who have recently lost a loved one.
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0: 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Always keeping you weather aware.
1: Here's your K-Country forecast. Daytime highs approaching 83 and foggy early today under mainly clear skies. Winds out of the northeast, 5 to 10 miles per hour. Clear skies tonight, lows dip down to about 62. Bright sunshine tomorrow, high temperatures reach up to 86. That's your local forecast update. I'm meteorologist Jennifer Wojcicki from the K-Country Weather Center. Right now, it's 68 degrees.
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Hey, appreciate you spending part of your morning with us right here on the Morning Buzz. Hey, whether you're heading to work, dropping the kids off, or you're already out getting things done this morning, hey, I appreciate you making K-Country and the Morning Buzz part of your morning right here on WGRK.

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1: 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Happy Monday, South Central Kentucky. Austin Armstrong hanging out with you. Hope your Monday's off to a great start. And, of course, hey, hope you had a great weekend. Hope you got all the R&R you deserved. Maybe some family time. Hey, maybe some alone time, whatever you needed. I hope it got you charged up and ready to go for another work week. And I hope your Monday's off to a great start. Look, I know it's Monday. You might have the Monday blues, but you don't have to have the Monday blues, all right? We'll get through this together. Don't worry. Of course, I do want to remind you, don't forget tomorrow, big, big, big day in Greene County, a day to support the Greene County Boys Cross Country team. All you got to do, well, it's going to benefit you as well. You're going to stop by Las Agaves in Greensburg there on the square. 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Of course, they thank you for your support, so don't only go and get your belly filled with great food, but you'll be supporting a great cause as well. Again, all that money going to be raised for the Greene County Boys Cross Country team. 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

That's going to do it for us today here on The Morning Buzz on K Country 105.7. Hey, again, a big thank you going out to all of our wonderful sponsors. 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And, hey, thank you all so much for tagging along. Truly do appreciate you and appreciate you keeping local radio awesome. Very, very appreciative of it. Looking a world where you got many choices for morning entertainment, I appreciate you picking us, right? And hey, I hope I see you tomorrow. Come back, we'll do it again. It's The Morning Buzz every weekday morning right here on K Country 105.7 with the best country hits, the best contests and giveaways, and, well, always keeping you up to date on everything here in the community. My name's Austin Armstrong. Love yourself, love each other, and I'll catch you on the next one. I am not-

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1: ABC News, I'm Sherry Preston. Oil prices this morning down after President Trump said he would pause major attacks on Iran to open the door to negotiations today. The Iranians say they are not currently holding talks with the U.S. With two Republican senators holding up his nomination to be Attorney General, acting AG Todd Blanche put out two orders overnight. One of them officially terminates the so-called anti-weaponization fund. ABC's Jonathan Carl.
2: The Senate Judiciary Committee is set to vote on Blanche's confirmation tomorrow. But even as he offered these assurances, President Trump, just hours before he put that out, was still insisting that those who attacked the Capitol deserve to be compensated with taxpayer money, saying, quote, this would be a reimbursement for pain that they suffered. A lot of people like it.
1: Raging wildfires ripping through hundreds of homes and buildings in Washington state. Canadian airline WestJet reaching a tentative agreement with striking flight attendants. This is ABC News.
3: That'll be $84.52.
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9: Here's your K-Country forecast. Daytime highs approaching 83 and foggy early today under mainly clear skies. Winds out of the northeast, 5 to 10 miles per hour. Clear skies tonight, lows dip down to about 62. Bright sunshine tomorrow, high temperatures reach up to 86. That's your local forecast update. I'm meteorologist Jennifer Wojcicki from the K-Country Weather Center. Currently 70.
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0: Can't love you anymore. Morgan and Wallen, of course. Ciao with you. Hope you're doing well today. We got Alan Jackson on the way. Don't you dare rock the jukebox. Luke Combs and Darius Rucker. 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

0: Luke Combs on K-Country. Hey, welcome back from your weekend. We hope it was good. Thank you for kicking off the week with us. And August. Can't believe we're August already. That's crazy, huh? Chris Young, Tracy Lawrence, and Kenny Chesney coming up. And the new album from Kenny comes out August the 25th.
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6: 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Always keeping you weather aware.
7: Here's your K-Country forecast. Daytime highs approaching 83 and foggy early today under mainly clear skies. Winds out of the northeast, 5 to 10 miles per hour. Clear skies tonight, lows dip down to about 62. Bright sunshine tomorrow, high temperatures reach up to 86. That's your local forecast update. I'm meteorologist Jennifer Wojcicki from the K-Country Weather Center. Currently 70.
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0: Disney. Looking forward to the new album, September the 25th. We haven't heard new music from Kenny Chesney in a long time, and that's coming. All right? All right, that one's called Carry On. Martina McBride coming up next. Superstars of Yesterday and Today. Happy Monday.
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1: ABC News, I'm Sherry Preston. President Trump threatening to blow up Iran last week, and then last night again changing his mind, saying a deal is imminent now. Here's ABC's Mary Bruce.
2: Prior to Trump's announcement, Iran warned regional countries of harsh retaliation should the U.S. follow through on its threat to target Iranian energy facilities. That warning sparked Saudi Arabia's leadership to publicly urge the White House to de-escalate. The Crown Prince Mohammed bin Salman speaking with President Trump. The president then calling off those planned strikes.
1: An off-duty state trooper and an armed citizen returning fire are being hailed as heroes for acting quickly during a mass shooting at an In-N-Out Burger in Twin Falls, Idaho. Three people lost their lives, seven were wounded, and the gunman took his own life. The wildfires in Spokane, Washington are being called the worst natural disaster the region has ever seen. Firefighters from several states and even as far away as Alaska have been flown in to help evacuating families returned. This is ABC News.
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13: Here's your K-Country forecast. Daytime highs approaching 83 and foggy early today under mainly clear skies. Winds out of the northeast, 5 to 10 miles per hour. Clear skies tonight, lows dip down to about 62. Bright sunshine tomorrow, high temperatures reach up to 86. That's your local forecast update. I'm meteorologist Jennifer Wojcicki from the K-Country Weather Center. Currently 70.
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Cha-cha with you, don't take her. She's all I got. Love me that song right there. Hope you're doing well today. Hope the weekend was great. It's back to work Monday, and we got you covered with all your superstars of yesterday and today. All right, here's Lone Star in the Maze.

0: Brown and Woman. Chat with you, NASCAR this weekend. Guess where we're going? We're going to Iowa. Yeah, we are. Iowa Speedway, Iowa Corn 350, powered by ethanol on Sunday. All right. Billy Currington, Brooks and Dunn, and Ella Langley coming up next.
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4: Here's your K-Country forecast. Ample sunshine expected today with daytime highs approaching 83. Winds out of the north, 5 to 10 miles per hour. Clear skies again tonight, lows level off around 62. Daytime highs approaching 86. Tomorrow, bright sunshine expected. That's your local forecast update. I'm meteorologist Jennifer Wojcicki from the K-Country Weather Center. Right now, it's 70 degrees.
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0: So. Dan and Shay back on the charts. Say So. Little Texas, Luke Bryan before that. How you doing today? Hope your weekend was great. Sammy Kershaw coming up next.
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She looks great in anything. 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
1: ABC News, I'm Sherry Preston. Two Republican senators who threatened to block Acting Attorney General Todd Blanche's confirmation now say they will vote to advance the nomination. The statement from Tom Tillis and John Cornyn after Blanche formally rescinded the nearly $2 billion fund to compensate President Trump's allies. A massive attack on Iran called off again.
2: In a familiar pattern, President Trump this morning backing down from his latest threat to launch massive strikes against Iran, claiming again to be on the verge of a breakthrough. Saying he hit pause on strikes scheduled for Sunday evening at the request of Iran and Middle East allies.
1: ABC's Mary Bruce at the White House. Canada's second largest airline, WestJet, has agreed to a tentative agreement with flight attendants to end a strike that began over the weekend. Mauricio Pochettino is coach of the U.S. men's soccer team for a while longer. He's agreed to a four-year contract through the 2030 World Cup. This is ABC News.
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7: From the Fort Broadcasting News Desk, I'm Austin Armstrong. The Kentucky State Police Post 15 will be conducting periodic traffic safety checkpoints throughout the Post 15 area. The checkpoints will take place in Green, Taylor, Marion, Washington, Russell, Casey, Adair, Metcalf, Monroe, Clinton, and Cumberland counties as part of the ongoing highway safety efforts. Troopers will be checking for violations of Kentucky traffic and regulatory law, including motor vehicle equipment and safety requirements, driver's licensing, vehicle registration, child restraint laws, and operating a vehicle while under the influence of intoxicants. A complete list of traffic safety checkpoints can be found on the Kentucky State Police website at kentuckystatepolice.ky.gov. In other local news, the Taylor County Extension District Board will hold its next meeting Monday, August 3rd, today at 6 p.m. Eastern Time. The meeting will be held at the Taylor County Extension Office and is open to the public. For more information, contact the Extension Office at 270-465-4511. Also, the Green-Taylor Water District Board of Commissioners will hold its regular called meeting Tuesday, August 4th at 4 p.m. Central Time. The meeting will take place at the Water District office located at 250 Industrial Park Road in Greensburg and is open to the public. And looking ahead to Thursday, Campbellsville Main Street will hold its next monthly meeting at 9 a.m. Eastern Time in the low level of the Campbellsville Civic Center located at 205 North Columbia Avenue. Everyone is invited to attend. Then at noon on Thursday, the Campbellsville Certified Local Government and Historic Preservation Commission will hold their next meeting. That meeting will also be held in the lower level of the Campbellsville Civic Center and is open to the public. For more details on stories like these and more, check out our websites, myq104.com, kcountry1057.com, and wtcoradio.com.
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12: Taking a look at your local obituaries. Betty Jean Rogers Vaughn, age 70 of Greensburg, passed away Thursday at Summit Manor Nursing Home. The funeral service will be conducted at 12 noon Tuesday at Coward and Parrott Funeral Home with burial to follow in Greene County Memory Gardens. Visitation is requested after 10 a.m. Central Time Tuesday until time of the funeral service. The family has requested that expressions of sympathy take the form of donations to the Family Burial Fund, which can be made at the funeral home or online. This has been the obituary of Betty Jean Rogers Vaughn. Donnie Royce Milby Sr., age 82 of Campbellsville, passed away on Thursday at his home. The funeral will be Tuesday at 12 noon at the L.R. Petty Funeral Home in Campbellsville, with entombment in the Evergreen Cemetery in Louisville. Visitation is requested Tuesday after 10 a.m. at the funeral home. This has been the obituary of Donnie Royce Milby Sr. Kenneth Ray Jones Jr., age 63 of Campbellsville, passed away Friday at Jewish Hospital in Louisville. The funeral will be Wednesday at 1 p.m. at L.R. Petty Funeral Home in Campbellsville, with cremation to follow. Visitation is requested Wednesday after 11 a.m. until time for the service at the funeral home. This has been the obituary of Kenneth Ray Jones Jr. Reva Nell Rogers Tucker, age 89 of Greensburg, passed away Wednesday, July the 29th at the Kindred Hospital in Louisville. The funeral service will be at 1 p.m. Central Time Thursday, August the 6th at Foster Toller Curry Funeral Home in Greensburg. Burial will follow in the Pierce Community Cemetery in Greene County. Visitation is requested from 5 to 8 p.m. Central Time Wednesday and after 7 a.m. Central Time Thursday at Foster Toller Curry Funeral Home in Greensburg. This has been the obituary of Reva Nell Rogers Tucker. James Michael Gilbert, age 56, passed away Monday in Lexington at the Good Samaritan Hospital. In accordance to his wishes, cremation was chosen. No service is scheduled. L.R. Petty Funeral Home in Campbellsville is in charge of the arrangements. This has been the obituary of James Michael Gilbert. Sheila Gail Malone, age 63 of Campbellsville, passed away on Friday at her home. The funeral will be Thursday at 1 p.m. at the L.R. Petty Funeral Home, with interment in Jones Chapel Cemetery. Visitation is requested after 11 a.m. on Thursday. This has been the obituary of Sheila Gail Malone. Rosella Marr McCubbin, age 91 of the Gabe community of Greene County, passed away Sunday in Louisville. Arrangements and a complete list of survivors are incomplete at this time and will be announced later by the Coward and Parrott Funeral Home in Greensburg. This has been the obituary of Rosella Marr McCubbin. Fork Broadcasting, Campbellsville and Greensburg, send our condolences to the families and to all who have recently lost a loved one.
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14: Here's your K Country forecast. Ample sunshine expected today, with daytime highs approaching 83. Winds out of the north, 5 to 10 miles per hour. Clear skies again tonight, lows level off around 62. Daytime highs approaching 86. Tomorrow, bright sunshine expected. That's your local forecast update. I'm meteorologist Jennifer Wojcicki from the K-Country Weather Center. Currently 72.
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0: Ella Langley and Be Her, of course, choosing Texas 15 straight week at number one, breaking records set by pop stars Mariah Carey and Whitney Houston. How about that? Country music news. Congratulations, Parker McCollum. He welcomed his second son, Rocker Tommy Light McCollum. What a name, Rocker Tommy Light McCollum. Congratulations to he and his wife.
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0: Mouth is at an exact top. And Jason Aldean. Kenny Chesney, the new album, September the 25th. Save that date, all right? Keith Urban and Bailey Zimmerman all coming up next. Thank you for kicking off your work week with us today.
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5: 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Always keeping you weather aware.
6: Here's your K-Country forecast. Ample sunshine expected today with daytime highs approaching 83. Winds out of the north, 5 to 10 miles per hour. Clear skies again tonight, lows level off around 62. Daytime highs approaching 86. Tomorrow, bright sunshine expected. That's your local forecast update. I'm meteorologist Jennifer Wojcicki from the K-Country Weather Center. Currently 72.
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0: Bailey Zimmerman in a Chevy Silverado. Chow with you. We're going to Iowa this weekend. Iowa Corn 350 powered by ethanol on Sunday, August the 9th already, huh? Where did the summer go? Kids are getting back to school. And be safe, all right? You slow down during those school days and those crosswalks, all right? I'll remind you as we get the kids in school.
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1: ABC News, I'm Chuck Sievertson. Breaking news, two deaths are reported in the parasitic stomach bug outbreak in Michigan, says the state health department's cases in the state have topped 11,000. Announced in the past hour, Jake Clayton officially sworn in as the new director of national intelligence. They're satisfied, say two Republican senators holding up the Todd Blanche nomination for attorney general. It clears the way for a Judiciary Committee vote tomorrow. Blanche released official written orders Senators Cornyn and Tillis demanded for showing a fund for potentially compensating January 6th rioters as dead. ABC's Catherine Falters in Washington.
2: So this is a hurdle that he obviously needed to clear. It appears that he will clear it. The hearing is scheduled for tomorrow morning, but then he needs to be confirmed by the full Senate.
1: On social media, President Trump is claiming that Iranian leaders are being, in his words, unbelievably duplicitous in their public statements about negotiations. This is ABC News.
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10: From the Fork Broadcasting News Desk, I'm Austin Armstrong. The Kentucky State Police Post 15 will be conducting periodic traffic safety checkpoints throughout the Post 15 area. The checkpoints will take place in Green, Taylor, Marion, Washington, Russell, Casey, Adair, Metcalf, Monroe, Clinton, and Cumberland counties as part of the ongoing highway safety efforts. Troopers will be checking for violations of Kentucky traffic and regulatory law, including motor vehicle equipment and safety requirements, driver's licensing, vehicle registration, child restraint laws, and operating a vehicle while under the influence of intoxicants. A complete list of traffic safety checkpoints can be found on the Kentucky State Police website at kentuckystatepolice.ky.gov. In other local news, the Taylor County Extension District Board will hold its next meeting Monday, August 3rd, today at 6 p.m. Eastern Time. The meeting will be held at the Taylor County Extension Office and is open to the public. For more information, contact the Extension Office at 270-465-4511. Also, the Green Taylor Water District Board of Commissioners will hold its regular called meeting Tuesday, August 4th at 4 p.m. Central Time. The meeting will take place at the Water District office located at 250 Industrial Park Road in Greensburg and is open to the public. And looking ahead to Thursday, Campbellsville Main Street will hold its next monthly meeting at 9 a.m. Eastern Time in the low level of the Campbellsville Civic Center located at 205 North Columbia Avenue. Everyone is invited to attend. Then at noon on Thursday, the Campbellsville Certified Local Government and Historic Preservation Commission will hold their next meeting. That meeting will also be held in the lower level of the Campbellsville Civic Center and is open to the public. For more details on stories like these and more, check out our websites, myq104.com, kcountry1057.com, and wtcoradio.com.
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6: Betty Jean Rogers Vaughn, age 70 of Greensburg, passed away Thursday at Summit Manor Nursing Home. The funeral service will be conducted at 12 noon Tuesday at Coward and Parrott Funeral Home, with burial to follow in Greene County Memory Gardens. Visitation is requested after 10 a.m. Central Time Tuesday until time of the funeral service. The family has requested that expressions of sympathy take the form of donations to the Family Burial Fund, which can be made at the funeral home or online. This has been the obituary of Betty Jean Rogers Vaughn. Donnie Royce Milby Sr., age 82 of Campbellsville, passed away on Thursday at his home. The funeral will be Tuesday at 12 noon at the L.R. Petty Funeral Home in Campbellsville, with entombment in the Evergreen Cemetery in Louisville. Visitation is requested Tuesday after 10 a.m. at the funeral home. This has been the obituary of Donnie Royce Milby Sr. Kenneth Ray Jones Jr., age 63 of Campbellsville, passed away Friday at Jewish Hospital in Louisville. The funeral will be Wednesday at 1 p.m. at L.R. Petty Funeral Home in Campbellsville, with cremation to follow. Visitation is requested Wednesday after 11 a.m. until time for the service at the funeral home. This has been the obituary of Kenneth Ray Jones Jr. Reva Nell Rogers Tucker, age 89 of Greensburg, passed away Wednesday, July the 29th, at the Kindred Hospital in Louisville. The funeral service will be at 1 p.m. Central Time Thursday, August the 6th, at Foster Toler Curry Funeral Home in Greensburg. Burial will follow in the Pierce Community Cemetery in Greene County. Visitation is requested from 5 to 8 p.m. Central Time Wednesday and after 7 a.m. Central Time Thursday at Foster Toler Curry Funeral Home in Greensburg. This has been the obituary of Reva Nell Rogers Tucker. James Michael Gilbert, age 56, passed away Monday in Lexington at the Good Samaritan Hospital. In accordance to his wishes, cremation was chosen. No service is scheduled. L.R. Petty Funeral Home in Campbellsville is in charge of the arrangements. This has been the obituary of James Michael Gilbert. Sheila Gail Malone, age 63 of Campbellsville, passed away on Friday at her home. The funeral will be Thursday at 1 p.m. at the L.R. Petty Funeral Home, with interment in Jones Chapel Cemetery. Visitation is requested after 11 a.m. on Thursday. This has been the obituary of Sheila Gail Malone. Rosella Marr McCubbin, age 91 of the Gabe community of Greene County, passed away Sunday in Louisville. Arrangements and a complete list of survivors are incomplete at this time and will be announced later by the Coward and Parrott Funeral Home in Greensburg. This has been the obituary of Rosella Marr McCubbin. Fork Broadcasting, Campbellsville and Greensburg, send our condolences to the families and to all who have recently lost a loved one.
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16: Here's your K-Country forecast. Ample sunshine expected this afternoon, with daytime highs approaching 83. Winds out of the north, 5 to 10 miles per hour. Clear skies tonight, lows level off around 62. Ample sunshine expected tomorrow, daytime highs approaching 86. That's your local forecast update. I'm meteorologist Jennifer Wojcicki from the K-Country Weather Center. Right now, 73.
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0: Think as you drunk, Riley Green. All right, Sugarland, Megan Maroney, Hell Ketchum coming up. How's your Monday so far? Thank you for kicking off your work week with us right here. We got you covered with your superstars of yesterday and today.
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0: Megan Maroney and a beautiful thing. Country music news this week. Ella Langley, choosing Texas, 15th straight week at number one. Crazy. Parker McCollum and his wife had a baby. Congratulations on their new baby right there. And let's see what else is going. Oh, I got to tell you what they named the baby. Rocker Tommy Light McCollum. Rocker Tommy Light McCollum. Don't you just love that? I love it. All right. Thanks for being with us today and every day. 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
10: Here's your K-Country forecast. Ample sunshine expected this afternoon with daytime highs approaching 83. Winds out of the north, 5 to 10 miles per hour. Clear skies tonight, lows level off around 62. Ample sunshine expected tomorrow, daytime highs approaching 86. That's your local forecast update. I'm meteorologist Jennifer Wojcicki from the K-Country Weather Center. Right now, 73.
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0: Combs and Be By You, Reba, Scotty McCreery, and See You Tonight. Joe Nichols, tequila, makes her clothes fall off. NASCAR this weekend. Speaking of tequila and ethanol, Iowa Corn 350 powered by ethanol. Coming up next, all right?
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1: ABC News, I'm Chuck Sievertson. Ohio's senior senator, Republican Bernie Moreno, is calling for his ex-son-in-law, Ohio Republican Congressman Max Miller, to leave Congress over abuse allegations. ABC's Jay O'Brien.
2: In a February police report obtained by ABC News, Moreno told authorities her daughter came back from staying with Miller and had a fractured collarbone and what appeared to be a handprint bruise on her shoulder. Moreno also detailed an alleged pattern of abuse against her.
1: Miller denies the allegations. Two Republican senators who delayed the Todd Blanche nomination for attorney general say Blanche has met their demands. A Judiciary Committee vote is expected tomorrow. Two deaths are reported in the parasitic stomach bug outbreak in Michigan, says the state health department. Cases in the state are now over 11,000. President Trump saying new Iran talks would start today, but Iran saying its diplomatic efforts involve neighboring countries. This is ABC News.
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8: Here's your K-Country forecast. Ample sunshine expected this afternoon with daytime highs approaching 83. Winds out of the north, 5 to 10 miles per hour. Clear skies tonight, lows level off around 62. Ample sunshine expected tomorrow. Daytime highs approaching 86. That's your local forecast update. I'm meteorologist Jennifer Wojcicki from the K-Country Weather Center. Right now, it's 75 degrees.
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Clay Walker, if I can make a living, Kenny's making a great living, huh? And we haven't heard new Kenny Chesney music in a long time, but we will. September the 25th, the new album will come out.

0: 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Iowa Corn 350 powered by ethanol. That's your NASCAR right there. Okay, chat with you. And we got Cole Swindell, Brooks and Dunn, and Jordan Davis all coming up next for your Monday at work. Superstars of yesterday and today.
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7: Here's your K-Country forecast. Ample sunshine expected this afternoon with daytime highs approaching 83. Winds out of the north, 5 to 10 miles per hour. Clear skies tonight, lows level off around 62. Ample sunshine expected tomorrow, daytime highs approaching 86. That's your local forecast update. I'm meteorologist Jennifer Wojcicki from the K-Country Weather Center. Currently, it's 77 degrees.
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0: Zach John King, Get to Drinking right there. Mel McDaniel and George Strait before that. Wrapping up the show. Thank you so much for kicking off the week with me. And the month of August already, huh? Kids are getting ready to go back to school and got to slow down those school zones. I'll remind you when they're back in, all right? I'll remind you now. All right, you have a good rest of your day. Stay as cool as you can, hydrated, the crazy hot weather across the country, crazy weather everywhere. Just stay safe. If you can download our apps, and we will keep you informed right here, all right? Have a good rest of your day.
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1: ABC News, I'm Chuck Sievertson. President Trump saying new Iran talks would start today, but Iran says they're not talking with the U.S., but that it is close to a deal with Oman to create a temporary route through the Strait of Hormuz. ABC's Matt Rivers and Amman Jordan.
2: When you're talking about control of that waterway, the two countries directly on that strait would be those two countries, the Iranians and Oman.
1: Hundreds of homes reported burned to the ground by wildfires in Spokane, Washington, say fire officials. ABC's Alex Stone in Spokane.
3: More than 7,000 acres burning. Home after home burned to the ground. Residents and their family members are coming back to find what's left.
1: Two deaths have been reported in the parasitic stomach bug outbreak in Michigan, says the state health department. Two Republican senators who delayed the Todd Blanche nomination for attorney general say they're satisfied Blanche has met their demands. A Judiciary Committee vote is expected tomorrow. This is ABC News.
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11: 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Always with current temperatures and the information you need when weather threatens. Always keeping you weather aware.
12: Here's your K-Country forecast. Ample sunshine expected this afternoon with daytime highs approaching 83. Winds out of the north, 5 to 10 miles per hour. Clear skies tonight, lows level off around 62. Ample sunshine expected tomorrow. Daytime highs approaching 86. That's your local forecast update. I'm meteorologist Jennifer Wojcicki from the K-Country Weather Center. Right now, it's 79 degrees.
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0: Jason Aldean and Hotel on Me here on the official fish show for a Monday. Is it official or unofficial? Hold on a second. I'm not really sure. But I do know it's August the 3rd. We got a new month. Golf month, peach month, sandwich month, catfish month. Hey, that's my month. National Back to School Month, Family Fun Business Month, Black Business Month. Yeah, yeah. Let's see, who's having a birthday today? Let's check it here on the 3rd of August already. Hold on, I had the list. Oh, here they are. Let's see here. Tom Brady, NFL superstar quarterback, 49. James Hetfield, rock singer, of course, with Metallica, 63. Movie director John Landis is 76. Martha Stewart, lifestyle guru, baker, and convicted felon, is 85 today. Can you believe that? She looks great for 85. Come on, man.
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2: 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Prizes will not be mailed or delivered. Any winners under the age of 18 must be accompanied by a parent or legal guardian. No trade or cash equivalent will be awarded for any contest prize. Any person or persons found to be in violation of these contest rules before, during, or after the respective contest or giveaway will be disqualified and will not be eligible for further contests or giveaways.
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0: John Party, it's the 10-year anniversary of his first big hit album that got him going with California. What was it called? California Sunrise? California Vibe. Anyway, it's California something at the tip of the brain. Anyway, 10 years ago, he re-released it and put some new tunes on it, if you're interested. Coming up, Ella Langley, Morgan Wallen, Brett Young, all next on a Monday.
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13: Here's your K-Country forecast. Ample sunshine expected this afternoon with daytime highs approaching 83. Winds out of the north, 5 to 10 miles per hour. Clear skies tonight, lows level off around 62. Ample sunshine expected tomorrow, daytime highs approaching 86. That's your local forecast update. I'm meteorologist Jennifer Wojcicki from the K-Country Weather Center. Right now, it's 79 degrees.
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1: ABC News, I'm Chuck Sievertson. Despite Iran denying there are direct talks with the U.S., they are not only going on, says President Trump at the White House.
2: I want to give them every last chance before decapitation. Very tough to do what we have planned, still planned. We'll see what happens.
1: President's company, Trump Media, is launching a new feature that critics say is corrupt, an example of a president making money off of his office. ABC's Peter Harlambous.
3: Now, the president's company is selling instant access to Trump's social media posts through a service designed for big financial firms that could make millions from having Trump's announcements milliseconds faster than their competitors.
1: Hundreds of homes are reported burned to the ground by wildfires, say fire officials in Spokane, Washington. Two Republican senators who delayed the Todd Blanche nomination for attorney general say they're now satisfied that Blanche has met their demands and that a Judiciary Committee vote is expected tomorrow. This is ABC News.
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7: Here's your K-Country forecast. Mainly clear skies this afternoon with daytime highs approaching 83. Northeasterly winds 5 to 10 miles per hour. Lows level off around 63. Tonight, clear skies. Highs level off around 87. Tomorrow, ample sunshine expected. That's your local forecast update. I'm meteorologist Jennifer Wojcicki from the K-Country Weather Center. Right now, it's 81 degrees.
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8: Here's your K-Country forecast. Mainly clear skies this afternoon with daytime highs approaching 83. Northeasterly winds 5 to 10 miles per hour. Lows level off around 63. Tonight, clear skies. Highs level off around 87. Tomorrow, ample sunshine expected. That's your local forecast update. I'm meteorologist Jennifer Wojcicki from the K-Country Weather Center. Right now, it's 81 degrees.
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0: Oh, I knew it. According to this recent survey, the average person in America spends about $180 on impulse purchases every month. Thank you, Amazon. Which is down, though, from back in 2022. I think right after the COVID thing was like $400 a month. The number of impulse purchases per month has also decreased, which is good, with the average respondent making just 6 impulse purchases per month, down from 12 a couple of years ago. Anyway, impulse purchases. You know what I just saw an hour ago? And I don't know. I'm fighting the urge. I saw an inflatable dinosaur. It would look good in my front yard. No?
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1: ABC News, I'm Chuck Sievertson. A warning to Iran if it doesn't sign a deal with the U.S. from President Trump at the White House.
2: I want to give him every last chance.

0: before decapitation. It's very tough to do what we have planned, still planned. We'll see what happens.
1: On talks with Iran about the Strait of Hormuz.
0: We're talking about the Strait, the opening of the Strait, having it open literally by tomorrow. Completely open.
1: Critics say a new feature from the president's company, Trump Media, is corrupt, an example of a president making money off of his office. It will sell instant access to Trump's social media posts to big financial firms that could make millions, having the announcements milliseconds before competitors. Hundreds of homes are reported burned to the ground by wildfires, say officials in Spokane, Washington. No deaths reported. Two deaths have been reported in the parasitic stomach bug outbreak in Michigan, says the state health department. This is ABC News.
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5: From the Fort Broadcasting News Desk, I'm Austin Armstrong. The Kentucky State Police Post 15 will be conducting periodic traffic safety checkpoints throughout the Post 15 area. The checkpoints will take place in Green, Taylor, Marion, Washington, Russell, Casey, Adair, Metcalf, Monroe, Clinton, and Cumberland counties as part of the ongoing highway safety efforts. Troopers will be checking for violations of Kentucky traffic and regulatory law, including motor vehicle equipment and safety requirements, driver's licensing, vehicle registration, child restraint laws, and operating a vehicle while under the influence of intoxicants. A complete list of traffic safety checkpoints can be found on the Kentucky State Police website at kentuckystatepolice.ky.gov. In other local news, the Taylor County Extension District Board will hold its next meeting Monday, August 3rd, today at 6 p.m. Eastern Time. The meeting will be held at the Taylor County Extension Office and is open to the public. For more information, contact the Extension Office at 270-465-4511. Also, the Green-Taylor Water District Board of Commissioners will hold its regular called meeting Tuesday, August 4th at 4 p.m. Central Time. The meeting will take place at the Water District office located at 250 Industrial Park Road in Greensburg and is open to the public. And looking ahead to Thursday, Camelsville Main Street will hold its next monthly meeting at 9 a.m. Eastern Time in the low level of the Camelsville Civic Center located at 205 North Columbia Avenue. Everyone is invited to attend. Then at noon on Thursday, the Camelsville Certified Local Government and Historic Preservation Commission will hold their next meeting. That meeting will also be held in the lower level of the Camelsville Civic Center and is open to the public. For more details on stories like these and more, check out our websites, myq104.com, kcountry1057.com, and wtcoradio.com.
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9: Taking a look at your local obituaries. Betty Jean Rogers Vaughn, age 70 of Greensburg, passed away Thursday at Summit Manor Nursing Home. The funeral service will be conducted at 12 noon Tuesday at Coward and Parrott Funeral Home, with burial to follow in Greene County Memory Gardens. Visitation is requested after 10 a.m. Central Time Tuesday until time of the funeral service. The family has requested that expressions of sympathy take the form of donations to the Family Burial Fund, which can be made at the funeral home or online. This has been the obituary of Betty Jean Rogers Vaughn. Donnie Royce Milby Sr., age 82 of Campbellsville, passed away on Thursday at his home. The funeral will be Tuesday at 12 noon at the L.R. Petty Funeral Home in Campbellsville, with entombment in the Evergreen Cemetery in Louisville. Visitation is requested Tuesday after 10 a.m. at the funeral home. This has been the obituary of Donnie Royce Milby Sr. Kenneth Ray Jones Jr., age 63 of Campbellsville, passed away Friday at Jewish Hospital in Louisville. The funeral will be Wednesday at 1 p.m. at L.R. Petty Funeral Home in Campbellsville, with cremation to follow. Visitation is requested Wednesday after 11 a.m. until time for the service at the funeral home. This has been the obituary of Kenneth Ray Jones Jr. Reva Nell Rogers Tucker, age 89 of Greensburg, passed away Wednesday, July the 29th at the Kindred Hospital in Louisville. The funeral service will be at 1 p.m. Central Time Thursday, August the 6th at Foster Toller Curry Funeral Home in Greensburg. Burial will follow in the Pierce Community Cemetery in Greene County. Visitation is requested from 5 to 8 p.m. Central Time Wednesday and after 7 a.m. Central Time Thursday at Foster Toller Curry Funeral Home in Greensburg. This has been the obituary of Reva Nell Rogers Tucker. James Michael Gilbert, age 56, passed away Monday in Lexington at the Good Samaritan Hospital. In accordance to his wishes, cremation was chosen. No service is scheduled. L.R. Petty Funeral Home in Campbellsville is in charge of the arrangements. This has been the obituary of James Michael Gilbert. Sheila Gail Malone, age 63 of Campbellsville, passed away on Friday at her home. The funeral will be Thursday at 1 p.m. at the L.R. Petty Funeral Home, with interment in Jones Chapel Cemetery. Visitation is requested after 11 a.m. on Thursday. This has been the obituary of Sheila Gail Malone. Rosella Marr McCubbin, age 91 of the Gabe community of Greene County, passed away Sunday in Louisville. Arrangements and a complete list of survivors are incomplete at this time and will be announced later by the Coward and Parrott Funeral Home in Greensburg. This has been the obituary of Rosella Marr McCubbin. Fork Broadcasting, Campbellsville and Greensburg, send our condolences to the families and to all who have recently lost a loved one.
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11: Here's your K-Country forecast. Mainly clear skies this afternoon with daytime highs approaching 83. Northeasterly winds 5 to 10 miles per hour. Lows level off around 63. Tonight, clear skies. Highs level off around 87. Tomorrow, ample sunshine expected. That's your local forecast update. I'm meteorologist Jennifer Wojcicki from the K-Country Weather Center. Right now, it's 81 degrees.
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0: Flying right along with a catfish here. While a lot of sleep problems may be linked to cortisol, the body's primary stress hormone, when its natural daily rhythm gets thrown off, experts say stress, irregular schedules, and poor sleep can create a cycle that keeps cortisol levels high at night, making it harder to get restful sleep. Here we go. Maintaining a consistent sleep schedule. All right. Managing stress, getting regular exercise, and spending time in the morning, getting a little bit of that sunlight on you, all help support a healthier sleep-wake cycle. And by the fact, a sad fact, they say a few drinks before bed is not a good idea. Couple of shots of the bourbon. Not really? Oh, come on now. You're taking all the fun out of it.
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9: Here's your K-Country forecast. Mainly clear skies this afternoon with daytime highs approaching 83. Northeasterly winds 5 to 10 miles per hour. Lows level off around 63. Tonight, clear skies. Highs level off around 87. Tomorrow, ample sunshine expected. That's your local forecast update. I'm meteorologist Jennifer Wojcicki from the K-Country Weather Center. Right now, it's 81 degrees.
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0: Check it out. Six-figure salary stretches further in some parts of the country, right, than other. And a new report reveals where it goes the furthest. Consumer Affairs compared the tax rates in the 100 largest U.S. cities to find out where a $100,000 a year income brings home the most after taxes and adjustments for local prices. Top in the list is Laredo, Texas, where the take-home pay for 100 grand after taxes is not bad, $89,864. You know, I got to tell you, I have a six-figure salary. Unfortunately, the decimal point is a few digits to the left, though. Figure that one out, boss. Thank you very little.
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1: ABC News, I'm Chuck Sievertson. President Trump sounding like he's giving Iran one last chance to sign a deal with the U.S.
2: I want to give him every last chance before decapitation. Very tough to do what we have planned, still planned. We'll see what happens.
1: And talks with Iran about the Strait of Hormuz.
2: We're talking about the strait, the opening of the strait, having it open literally by tomorrow. Completely open.
1: The president's company, Trump Media, launching a new feature that critics call corruption, a president making money off of his office, selling instant access to Trump's social media posts that can move markets, designed for big financial firms that could make millions from having Trump's announcements faster than competitors. Two Republican senators who delayed the Todd Blanche nomination for attorney general say they're now satisfied that Blanche has met their demands, and a Judiciary Committee vote is expected tomorrow. An update on Wall Street. This is ABC News.
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6: Here's your K-Country forecast. Mainly clear skies this afternoon with daytime highs approaching 83. Northeasterly winds 5 to 10 miles per hour. Lows level off around 63. Tonight, clear skies. Highs level off around 87. Tomorrow, ample sunshine expected. That's your local forecast update. I'm meteorologist Jennifer Wojcicki from the K-Country Weather Center. Right now, it's 81 degrees.
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1: 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Got the latest and greatest coming up from Riley Green right now. Billy Dean, and We Just Disagree. Not really, but the song does.

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0: Check it out. We're back into the month of August. Man, the months fly by. Of course, back to school month across America. Labor Day around the corner. Before you know, it's going to be pumpkin spice time, Halloween stuff. You know, it won't be long any minute now. Halloween decoration stuff will be out of the big box stores, right? Yeah, no doubt about that. Hang on, coming up for you, Riley Green's new one. Also got some David Nail ready to go next.
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6: Here's your K-Country forecast. Mainly clear skies this afternoon with daytime highs approaching 83. Northeasterly winds 5 to 10 miles per hour. Lows level off around 63. Tonight, clear skies. Highs level off around 87. Tomorrow, ample sunshine expected. That's your local forecast update. I'm meteorologist Jennifer Wojcicki from the K-Country Weather Center. Right now, it's 81 degrees.
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0: Check it out. Six-figure salary stretches further in some parts of the country, right, than other. And a new report reveals where it goes the furthest. Consumer Affairs compared the tax rates in the 100 largest U.S. cities to find out where a $100,000 a year income brings home the most after taxes and adjustments for local prices. Top in the list is Laredo, Texas, where the take-home pay for 100 grand after taxes is not bad, $89,864. You know, I got to tell you, I have a six-figure salary. Unfortunately, the decimal point is a few digits to the left, though. Figure that one out, boss. Thank you very little.
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1: ABC News, I'm Chuck Sievertson. Help from Mother Nature for crews battling wildfires in and around Spokane, Washington, where homes have burned down and there's zero containment. The wind has died down and humidity is up. In Spokane, ABC's Alex Stone says the fires melted water and gas lines.
2: All of the gas lines were on fire, home after home after home, just spewing a big stream of fire. They have since shut off the gas, but the water lines are still open here, and the water is still coming out in many of these homes.
1: No fire deaths reported. President Trump giving Iran an ultimatum to sign a deal with the U.S.
3: I want to give them every last chance before decapitation. 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
3: 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Completely open.
1: Crude oil prices closed lower. Wall Street major indexes closed sharply higher. This is ABC News.
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7: 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Accurate local forecast to plan your day confidently. Always with current temperatures and the information you need when weather threatens. Always keeping you weather aware.
8: Here's your K-Country forecast. Lows level off around 63. Tonight, under clear skies, winds out of the northeast around 5 miles per hour. Bright sunshine expected again. Tomorrow, daytime high is approaching 87. Lows dip down to about 68. Tomorrow night, mainly clear skies. That's your local forecast update.

0: 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I'm meteorologist Jennifer Wojcicki from the K-Country Weather Center. Currently 79.
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0: Great music, big fun, and information you might be interested in. Well, check this out. Barnes & Noble, you know the book people, are warning customers about a fake social media promotion claiming shoppers can get books for just a dollar with a special code. The retailer says the posts are part of a phishing scam designed to trick people into sharing personal information. They are urging customers to only use promotions listed on their official website. Experts warn that AI-powered scams and online fraud are becoming increasingly common and more convincing. Wow, you mean there's online fraud? Who knew? And people still read books, huh? That's awesome.
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3: 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Always keeping you weather aware.
4: Here's your K-Country forecast. Lows level off around 63. Tonight, under clear skies, winds out of the northeast around 5 miles per hour. Bright sunshine expected again tomorrow. Daytime high is approaching 87. Lows dip down to about 68. Tomorrow night, mainly clear skies. That's your local forecast update. I'm meteorologist Jennifer Wojcicki from the K-Country Weather Center. Currently 79.
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0: 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A Reddit user asked people to share things that used to be totally free, but now comes with a price tag. Hundreds and hundreds responded with things like that now cost money that used to be free, like free air for your tires at the gas station, right? To commercial-free streaming. Yeah, right. Waiting in line, one shares. Amusement parks, ski resorts, rich, poor. It used to be that everyone waited in the same line. Now you got money to burn. Front of the line for you. I got one. Since when did condiments cost extra at some drive-thrus? 50 cents extra for some extra sweet and sour sauce or ketchup? What is this? Communist China?
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1: ABC News, I'm Stephanie Officer. Two deaths have been reported in Michigan because of the cyclosporiasis outbreak linked to iceberg lettuce at Taco Bell. ABC's Yuri Benajad.
2: We're starting to see a slowdown in the terms of new cases being reported by Michigan on a daily basis. And I will say with these new numbers here, where we're talking about an increase or a rise in the numbers, we're actually really looking into the past. It can actually take up to 6 weeks between a person getting exposed to this parasite and the CDC actually finding out about it. So there's a bit of a lag here.
1: President Donald Trump today said U.S. Attorney Jeanine Pirro, quote, choked and, quote, folded like an umbrella and dropping charges against a former Olympian accused of vandalizing the Lincoln Memorial reflecting pool. When asked about it earlier at the White House during an unrelated event, Trump ducked questions about whether he would fire Pirro, a longtime ally. The president saying he is disappointed by her finding the damage was caused by shoddy construction, not vandalism. This is ABC News.
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8: Here's your K-Country forecast. Lows level off around 63. Tonight, under clear skies, winds out of the northeast around 5 miles per hour. Bright sunshine expected again. Tomorrow, daytime high is approaching 87. Lows dip down to about 68. Tomorrow night, mainly clear skies. That's your local forecast update. I'm meteorologist Jennifer Wojcicki from the K-Country Weather Center. Currently 79.
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